0: Miro Martinez Alvarado. The MOU creates a formal mechanism for regular political dialogue and engagement, providing both countries with an established platform to discuss issues of mutual importance and explore new opportunities for cooperation. The agreement is expected to facilitate stronger coordination on regional and international matters while supporting efforts to expand cooperation in diplomacy, trade, development, and other sectors that can benefit both countries. Education Minister Dr. Dana Morris-Dixon is urging school principals and boards to play their part in restoring discipline in schools. Referencing the school grooming policy, Minister Dixon explained that setting standards cannot be a one-size-fits-all approach, but must take into consideration the different realities in schools and communities. She urged school leaders to implement the rules without undermining students' dignity, stressing that discipline should not be reduced to punishment, but should also involve engaging students in understanding and following the rules.
1: And the parents have to understand that the rules are the rules, and we implement them in keeping with the Ministry of Education framework and standards, and we will get a culture of expectations around following rules in our schools. And it's important because we're not going to move forward as a country if we have indisciplined children coming out of our schools.
0: Education Minister Dr. Dana Morris-Dixon. Residents in the constituency of St. Andrew West Rural are set to benefit from improved water supply through the implementation of major water projects. According to Member of Parliament Gillette Cuthbert Flynn, residents of Red Hills in St. Andrew and surrounding communities are expected to benefit from the $1.3 billion Ferry to Rock Road water supply project. The project will include the construction of two 50,000-gallon water tanks, which will serve as lifting stations and help to improve access to and the distribution of reliable water for residents.
2: These facilities will significantly strengthen the water distribution system and are expected to benefit more than 26,000 residents in such areas as Belvedere, Stirling Castle, Rock Pond, Cypress Hall, just to name a few.
0: Minister Cuthbert Flynn was making the opening presentation for the 2026-2027 State of the Constituency debate in the House of Representatives on Tuesday. And recent data indicates that cases of prostate cancer are trending upwards in the local population. The age-adjusted death rate has increased from approximately 35 deaths per 100,000 males in 1996 to 46 per 100,000 in 2023. And while 716 Jamaican men died from prostate cancer in 2023, 809 deaths were recorded in 2024, with almost 1,400 new cases reported. The findings were revealed by Government Senator Dr. Elon Thompson during a post-Cabinet press briefing on September 23. Dr. Thompson revealed that prostate cancer can develop without obvious symptoms during its early stages and warned men against relying on how they feel to determine whether they should seek medical attention.
3: Prostate cancer can develop without obvious symptoms in its early stages. A man can feel strong, continue working, have no urinary difficulties, and believe that he's perfectly healthy while disease is developing. That is why one of the most dangerous statements I continue to hear from Jamaican men is, "Doc, I feel all right."
0: Dr. Thompson is calling for a change in the culture surrounding men's health. That was JIS News. I'm Jada Francis. A production of the Jamaica Information Service, the voice of Jamaica.
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1: This is not just one day, which is the Sunday. 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

0: 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Time is now 7:31. That's my time. Got to go. It was a lovely show. All right, thank you all for tuning in. Thank you for listening. Thank you for interacting. Catch me tomorrow, 2 p.m. All right, people. Sunjack Fry is up next. It is a Digicel. Turn up Friday.
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1: Mothers, you are your sons' first teachers. 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
4: 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I am the king of representing. You don't know. Fry eye.

0: Yes, you know, no man curse. Hey, thank Father God, I'm not worse. 876-392-6217. 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Not even a dull moment, you know, we still try to come out and, you know, put in the best. Yeah, the best effort. Yeah, never a dull moment, I'm telling you. Life, it's all about challenges and, you know. Oh, people, I'm telling you. Sun City 104.9, you're ready with a different Sun Drug Friday building. Now TGIF, thank God it's Friday. Yeah, big people them right now, little people them right now out there, the big people them, small people them, all people right now. Yeah, you know the Friday go, you know, I try and make a pay there. Yeah, you know it go. Hey, shout out to each and everyone right now, locked in. Oh, that Sonic. Hey, shout out to my bad bro in a real life. One Sonic Pondegrung. Hey, Sun City 104.9 it is. Sun Drug Fry in the biz. I'll be rocking you all the way up until 12. Yeah, you know what's going on. This Sultan of Fridays it is. There's the man himself inside studios. The man himself inside the building. Oh, I'm telling you, people. What time life come with some things, you know? You are sure be. You know, just how the fuck. Trying to keep things going. Yeah, you're trying to get things going on. In doing so, it comes with a lot of sacrifices. You know, there's something to go. Oh, people, when you go hard feet, you know you want good. And you run your nose run, it fall, be. Yeah, serious thing. Every time you have your ups and downs. But who Jah bless? No man curse. Oh, some see it, you know. Yeah, you know the feeling of like just looking at your little child or your little son or your daughter, it could be. You know, just for a little glimpse and y'all have to be like back at it again. Back on the 9-to-5, back on the job. You know, you just get a glimpse, you know what that feels like? Yeah, some of them life there, but me I tell you, it rough. I think I 5 seconds missing my daughter today. Hey, love the killer. I mean, better so come.
1: I will never give up. Must live up. Friday.
0: All right, people, don't know about the struggles right now. Sons of Phantom Moja, as we make an entry.
1: No man can. I'm
0: people,
1: not.
0: More struggle me I talk about, you know. About some people hear about struggle. What do you mean? Friday I got through his struggles and him got through it. Face the fuck. Man up and right, you know? Rise above the situation.
1: No man
0: curse.
1: Ooh, Jah bless.
0: Man, a whole heap of struggles to face, man. True, not tell people. But anyway.

0: 876392, say goodnight to you.
1: American.
0: Let me not make my struggles and my pressures of life. Let me not fulfill my destiny. Yes, right now.
1: Rasta got soul. Reggae music rocking my bone.
0: Hey, people, never let emotions take over. Yeah.
1: Getting old.
0: Let's say if you have a bad day.
1: Reggae music.
0: Yeah, still come out and say good morning, good night, sir. Hey, good morning, ma'am. Yeah, still have a little. You know there's something to go.
1: Music.
0: Come on, courtesy.
1: Jamaican truth.
0: Hey, fry eye for the world for see this one. Hey, big shout out to the Sun Boss.
1: Hurry up, music.
0: Hey, for the villains.
1: Jamaican truth.
0: Hey, lad, for self, Sunflower.
1: European. American.
0: Oh, that cannon.
1: And the Caribbean. For yo.
0: Hey, peeps, the stream new music all courtesy of Cannon. Hey, one cannon for the gong.
1: Rasta got soul.
0: Lodge up the big head rocking in.
1: Rock.

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1: Mama, she a ball, so the bills them and
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0: Hey, big myself Claudette. Hey, Andrea.
1: Fish and them a tell be a lie. 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
0: try
1: I.
0: Hey, big up the whole uptown right now, Narbrook. Cherry Gardens, how you feeling?

0: Bush Park family rocking in here, Paul. Pick up the Paul bar right now, you know. Turn up here, radio. Turn up Friday.
1: You seek of only vanity and no love for
0: Friday. And no love for the black race, eh? 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

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The Friday now normal, you know. Friday in the building, what's good? Hey, big up Sukesh, Garden Pen, taxi driver. What the world of Garden Pen right now? Hey, stereo.

Rock. You know the time is now 8 p.m. Papa wash fully active, right? Oh, that Motte. Hey, Papa. That Motte, Papa, right? 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Oh, that Timmy Lee. Also, Marka. Old Marsh Pen Road fully active. I miss Evo. 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Alright. I go for break. 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
3: 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That call or text can wait. 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It's not worth your life, nor that of other roads.

local farmers and do so at some very reasonable prices. Another one for you. The Translators and Interpreters Association of Jamaica. Yes, there is such a thing. They have the fourth edition of their translation competition. That's right. Guess what's the theme? The last word standing. Cute, not true. You can enter under several categories. High school students, there's a category for you. Undergraduate students or postgraduate students, teachers, and the general public. You'll want to get going. The application deadline is September 30. Where's the info? You can check out TIA Jamaica 876 on your socials. They're on X at translators_J. They're on IG at TIA_Jamaica. That's TIA_Jamaica. You don't have to be a polyglot, but if you're good with languages, if it is that you have a thing for translating, you should enter this competition. Language pairs include Japanese to English, Portuguese to English, Mandarin to English, French to English, and English to French, English to Jamaican, and Spanish to English, and English to Spanish. It sounds like a lot of fun, so you should definitely give this one a try. Also up on your calendar is another interesting one for Heritage Month 2026. This one's coming your way courtesy of the Jamaica National Heritage Trust. It's a lunch hour concert and the name, Jamaica Boom. We've all sang it during the national anthem, haven't we? So you should roll out on October 9, 2026 at 12 in the afternoon. Where? 79 Duke Street in Kingston. The admission is absolutely free for this one. So roll out, enjoy yourself. Pure excitement and enjoyment. Popular dub poet Yasser Safari will be there. So will National Festival Queen Christina Williams, who broke a decades-long drought to take the crown back to her parish of Portland this year. If you're a fan, catch her in person. Not to mention the 2026 Festival Song winner, Dee Burns. Come sing along to his catchy, infectious hit, I Love Jamaica. I don't know about you, but I plan to be there. Come out to see headliners like Jamar, Nishan Malston, Julian Simmons, and Mikhail Treasure. Once again, a reminder that the admission for all of this fun is completely free. Bring yourself and your intention to enjoy. And before we go, I want to reach out to shout out the JIS radio listeners who are locked in across the island and overseas. Let's not forget Brother Lehman and all who lock in from the diaspora. Here on The Rock, the men have weighed in this week. Shouting out Chris from St. Catherine. He's reaching out from Bogwalk Village, loving it and locked. Also shouting out Craig, who says that he looks forward to our programs. According to Craig, there is never a dull moment. And we love that. The men are checking in and giving us their stamp of approval. Reaching out to say hi also to Prudence from Brownstown. She and her baby girl, Dwanique, are always locked in to JIS radio programs. If you're loving the connection to our listeners here, there, and roundabout JA, don't leave yourself out. 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

0: welcome to another exciting matchup at the World Football Championship. It's the finals where World Radio United goes up against Sun City 104.9 FM's Dream Team. The whistle has gone. Supreme Sunday plays the ball to Rewind Monday. Rewind Monday taps the ball to Current Tuesday. Current Tuesday dribble. He labs it over to Reggae Wednesday. Reggae Wednesday dribble. Left to the right. Left one for dead. Lovers turns and receives the pass. He chesses it. He brings it down on the flank. Passes it to Turn Up Friday, who turns it up. He turns up the knob on this game. It's Turn Up Friday. Turn Up Friday. Passes it to Scorching Saturday. Oh my word. What a goal. What a goal. It's a scorcher. Oh my word. It's Radio with a difference. 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
1: The beat of the drum, the strumming of the bass guitar, the unison of the keyboard, the steadiness of the rhythm guitar, energy from the percussion, and the voice cementing the sound. This is reggae music, the coming together of souls uniting the world in harmony and peace.

0: Let me tell you what it feels like. It feels like, wow, yeah, it's a lot of burden to carry. All right, you know, self-belief is the best belief. You can even ask Steve. Rocking you 15 minutes after 8 p.m. We say big shout out to each and every one if you're just rocking in. Oh, you know me kinda. Woo! I kinda feel overdue, but. Yeah. We here rocking you on your radio with a different Sun City. Yeah, man, I feel kinda depressed, kinda feeling. You know, I kinda worked out something there. But you know, despite the fact. The show must go on. Think about the people who have two jobs, three jobs. They just make a thing happen. Make ends meet. I'm telling you. Life in the street, eh? Hey, shout out to Winston. Hey, the entire crew, let me see. What a long text, eh? You know, it's easy to think me. I read out all of them, eh? Yeah? In my state right now. I'm gonna wait, I take a little big up and go on, yeah? Big shout out to the OTB over there in Spanish Town. Too much name to call around here. Go down a big up, I swear. What a whole heap of people, Joaquin. Hey, my love, what is it? 876392. I will say good night to you, all the peeps over there. Winston and the crew. OTB. Them on the whole team right now, locked and loaded.
1: This one is for
0: y'all. Awesome. Shout out to Lorraine. Oh, this man limiters.
1: This one.
0: Hey, big up yourself, Maxine.
1: This
0: one. Yeah, man. Alright, people, I'm kind of overdue with work and overdrive with work, so.
1: This one.
0: Run some music, yeah.

0: feels it knows it. Fresh as of life, I'm telling you, big up yourself, Papa Car Wash. Oh man, when you're tired, you must can't talk, say you're tired, yeah? Don't play machine.
1: Deep down in yourself, you know that you don't have a sense. You know me feel it, feel the youth them.
0: What you mean? Like most, me not make it a work, be.
1: Them not here.
0: Show me know the people them there and the people them are, yeah.
1: So I won't feel it, nothing.
0: People them are depend upon fire with a nice sweet juggling all.

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0: Oh, you mean? Hey, World 3 West family.

and Bubba Leroy. Hey, we say shout out to the Britain Massive. Edward Digital Lane. What the garage right now, you know, fully active, Sun City blazing. Shout out to all the peeps, 1 North, 2 North community.

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0: It's all about dancing at Mellow Vibes. 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
2: It's the first day of school. Your child walks out looking picture perfect, hair neatly combed, uniform crisply ironed, school crest perfectly placed, knapsack on her back and shoes immaculately cleaned. You look at her and think, wow, she looks beautiful. I have to capture this moment. So you take your phone, snap a few pictures, and post them online. And the caption reads, Shanice's first day at a live primary. Proudly sharing this momentous moment with family, friends, and believe it or not, online predators. But let's stop and think. Before you hit that post button, did you realize how much personal information you're sharing about your child?
3: Parents often post pictures of their children that reveal a significant amount of information. For example, their names, age, grade, the school that they attend, the location, their own information, for example, and even their interests and extracurricular activities. So while photos in and of themselves may be harmless, the information relating to a child's school potentially reveal information about their daily routine. It would equip predators with information that could potentially harm your child.
2: Data protection officer at the Jamaica Information Service, Brandy Evans. So parents, as Ms. Evans pointed out, we proudly share photos, but let's be honest, we're living in the age of social media, so we're not saying don't post. But oversharing can happen in moments when emotions take over. With that in mind, it's important to remember to post safely. Here's how.
3: Ensure that the crest, badges, student IDs, things that can readily identify the child is not displayed in the photo. Do not tag your location or the child's location in the photo. Ensure that the angle of the photo does not reveal any pointers to a location. So there are times when the photo itself does not say the Jamaica Information Service. But if you stand in front of the building, it is clear, right? So those are some things you can do to avoid oversharing online. Let's say you take the picture and the picture does capture all of that information. There are certain tools that you can use to edit the photo. WhatsApp allows you to blur out certain things. You can crop the photo as well.
2: But let's not forget the students now. They are heading back to school with more than books, pens, and backpacks. These digital native kids are equipped with smartphones and tablets and laptops, giving them access to social media and the wider online world.

0: reveal some identifiers in the photo. So it is best to post the picture after you have left. And if you know that it is a location that you frequent, perhaps use solid backgrounds in the photos and that kind of thing. Everything posted online lasts longer than you think, and you may try to delete the photo, but the reality is it can be copied, reshared, screenshotted, archived, and then reposted later on in life. Students should think before their post, because the reality is the landscape is changing. Employers are now looking at your profile to determine whether you qualify for a job. If you even go to certain embassies, they are looking at your profile to determine whether you get a visa. So imagine leaving a negative footprint. Those things follow you throughout your life and impact you in a negative way.
1: 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I'm Jetta Francis. 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

0: 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It's the finals where World Radio United goes up against Sun City 104.9 FM's Dream Team. The whistle has gone. Supreme Sunday plays the ball to Rewind Monday. Rewind Monday taps the ball to Current Tuesday. Current Tuesday dribble. He labs it over to Reggae Wednesday. Reggae Wednesday dribble. Left to the right. Left one for dead. Lovers turns and receives the pass. He chesses it. He brings it down on the flank. Passes it to Turn Up Friday, who turns it up. He turns up the knob on this game. It's Turn Up Friday. Turn Up Friday passes it to Scorching Saturday. Oh my word! What a goal! What a goal! It's a scorcher! Oh my word! It's Radio with a difference. 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They hook.
1: 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The strumming of the bass guitar, the unison of the keyboard, the steadiness of the rhythm guitar, energy from the percussion, and the voice cementing the sound. This is reggae music. The coming together of souls uniting the world in harmony and peace.

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3: Mercy, where this bright light come from? 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Make a pull the curtain. The curtain. 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Make a lucky window. I cannot take this. Oh, this sunlight is blinding me. Make a lucky window. 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Make a go sleep, maybe if I go sleep, I get the sun out, maybe night time, maybe the sun will go away from the... Yes, man, make a go. What is this? Night time and the sun still a blind me. The sun is everywhere. I cannot... Hola, is the radio?

Hey, Soundtrack Fries with you. All the way up on the 12, you know what to do. Hey, shout out to the East Side Roots rocking in. Pop Car Wash also got the vibes. Hey, Casabelle. Marcus Garvey Drive.

About 15 minutes rocking after 9 p.m. You know we're in our building again. 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

0: harder to send mirror natives. 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
0: Hey, La Boss.
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0: Hey, lad, him to the Trevis family. One unruly.
1: Could I freeze, but not have cold feet to a story.
0: All right, now we're at Tour St. Thomas.
1: Play at the man.
0: We're at Tour St. Thomas.
1: Farm of them were young and stay.
2: Life's the bomb. Yes. Life's the bomb.
0: All native.

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Them from Jerry and them facing the sun. 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Are you them from Jerry and them facing the sun?

0: 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This MK full enough.
1: So they ask you up to the time, you know it's called Terry. Read a Sam, let me number one station in Jamaica.
0: Don't give them enough. Give them, don't give them enough.
1: I'm out.
2: Yes, one of the many underrated rhythms, you know, contributed and dominated to the dancehall genre. I mean, a power force, you know. My nice good juggling, I tell ya. Good vibration, good energy. And that was saying, I love what's saying, you know. Big up the whole Heart of Love family, Dunga Town, Top 10 Java, Lizard Town, how you do? All that TG, you know.
0: It's not easy way to get to you with the money.
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2: 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Make them listen.
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2: Tourism Ministry announces a host of activities to celebrate Tourism Awareness Week 2026. We tell you all about it on this week's Tourism Roundup. September 27 to October 3 is the official date where Jamaica pauses to celebrate the importance and viable contributions of the tourism industry to the economy. Tourism Minister Edmund Bartlett says this year will see major discussions taking place around artificial intelligence.
3: Together we are exploring how artificial intelligence can help create a smarter, more inclusive and sustainable tourism future by enhancing decision-making, strengthening workforce skills, and elevating the way destinations are experienced and managed.
2: The activities kick off with a church service in Montego Bay, coupled with several features being published throughout the week.
3: Experience Jamaica will be a feature of the week's activities, and it will invite locals to participate in hotel activities at discounted rate, and also our attractions across the island will be available at home discounted rates.
2: Youth engagement will also be a big part of the week's activities, as the 56 tourism action clubs across the island will host a speaker series which will also complement the youth forum.
3: Then our flagship tourism policy and general operational guide, Tourism 3.0, will see an AI youth forum that will engage students in exploring how digital technology is reshaping the tourism industry and unlocking new career paths. This is very important because the Jamaica Center for Tourism Innovation, which we established 9 years ago, is now having full program in our high schools, over 33 schools, with a hotel management and customer service certificate.
2: Another big highlight for the week is the Jamaica Center for Tourism Innovation, JCTI, Hospitality and Tourism AI Forum.
3: And this will bring tourism stakeholders into a discussion mode on issues relating to artificial intelligence and digital technology, and to look at how they are revolutionizing the tourism industry. And the final area of activity around that will be, of course, a tourism stakeholder engagement activity. Now, that activity is to be defined.
2: Tourism Minister Edmund Bartlett. In our No Jamaica segment, Canoe Valley Cave. Located in the scenic Cockpit Country region, Canoe Valley Cave is renowned for its impressive size and remarkable formations. This sprawling cave system features massive chambers, intricate rock formations, and even an underground river. Exploring Canoe Valley Cave requires a sense of adventure as you navigate through its dark corridors and squeeze through narrow passages. The cave's stunning beauty and hidden treasures make it a must visit for avid cavers and nature enthusiasts. That's it for this week's Tourism Roundup. I'm Andre Palmer with studio engineer Andre Sawyers. One love.
4: 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Miss Brown here. 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

0: Playgirl Mansion. Oh, this should be the Playgirl Galshan, you know. Hey, it's all about Kelly upset at the birthday party. It's this one, if you missed this, to this. No happening tonight. Club Alive here in Portmore. You know, ladies free for sure, you know. Saturday morning. What are we? Men pay $1,000, quick or fast on entry. Morning, jumped out of bed. Hosted by Chocho. Saturday morning, jump. Yeah, do you remember, you know, security tight, food inclusive, everything good. Roll out on the ground, Kelly upset about night, party. Saturday
1: morning, jump out. The party weekend starts now.
0: Yeah, you know, tomorrow is all about mellow vibes. Saturday, yeah, Guinness mellow vibes, best of the 80s and 2000 music, people. Saturday morning. It's just fun and dancing, you know, do you remember, it's the month of September. Saturday morning. Yeah, hey, God, that's weird, the girl. Which part is now? Oh, mass camp. Yeah, mass camp comes alive at 9 p.m. Yeah, so you know it's all about Guinness, mellow vibes, 80s and 2000 music. And some early 2000 bongs, you know. You know what going on. 80s style, you know. Wicked and wild, you know. Jumped out of bed. Yeah, the grounds of mass camp comes alive tomorrow. Yeah, 9 p.m. You know, until then, alright? Saturday morning. Let's see what else is happening. Jumped out of. Hey, do remember it's all about Symphony Complex. It presents this one, this Bike Sunday. My Biker Sunday, you know it going on. Saturday morning. You know what a fun day, you know, it's all about the Biker Sunday. Jumped out of bed. Hey, this and every Sunday, people. Symphony Complex, real way. Saturday, you mean? September 27 kickstarting Sunday, alright? This on every Sunday. No, every other Sunday. Osa, this is a poster at. No. What are we? This are every Sunday, people. So every Sunday after tomorrow. After tomorrow Sunday, where is it? Yes, where is it? Saturday and Sunday? You see every Sunday following after that? Where's money by cause them out? God say bigger show, so let me see who this. Alright, we got one almighty. Yeah, big ups to one almighty, you know. You know they are two them they're going in a rod stunt, you know, who this? Kiefer stunt, you check in. Murder time stunt, code life. Who this slice stunt? No thing going on. You know where Shellings go. Big ups to the hot tool, whole of Britain community. Yeah, man, you know where one part is so. Hey, Jago, Kirkwell bad. What am I doing? Hey, hold on, man. So it's all about Symphony Complex on a real way, you know, people. Right a real way, you know you're going on. You know you're grumbling. Zin, you remember just $1,000 admission. Hey, kids, just roll out with the 5 bills and you know the bruv. Crazy Empire sound system string up on the lawn. That'll go on. What a Jago? Saturday morning. Hey, so it's all about Symphony Complex, people, do remember? Saturday morning. This and every Sunday, you know. And on every other Sunday, you know. This is Sunday following after tomorrow, Saturday, then Sunday. Every Sunday after that, you can roll out for Symphony Complex. Saturday morning. Yeah, on the real way, you know. Saturday morning, jumped out of. You know, one almighty the on the ground. What a Jago? At all. Jumped out of bed. Put on my best. Alright, let me see what else I go on now. Saturday morning, jumped out of bed. Did something on Fridays here on the radio with a different soundtrack. Friday in the building all the way up until 12. So, you know, you go. Morning, jumped out. Hey, maybe now I promote my show too. Go on, the boy. Hey, shout out to my cool boss checking in. Alright, I run some international tune now, people. Alright. Hey, Kareem. Add up to Sunflower. Saturday morning, jumped out of bed. Remember, Kelly upset our settings, you know, live right now, you know, people. So that one day, you know. Playgirl Mansion, you know. Saturday morning. Yeah, which part is again? Kelly, why pray? I'm up this. Hey, this one happening tonight. Saturday. Yeah, man, taboo in at the club, you know, let it rain, you know.

Hey, wake up, Mr. West. Hey, just a minute after 10 p.m. Go for the break, pay some bills on the flip side. Get J.I.'s news. Hey, Father West. Hey, what that flight, West? Yeah. Hey, Jeremiah.

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3: Work under the Shared Prosperity through Accelerated Improvement to our Road Network SPARK program rolled out in the 2024-2025 fiscal year. Since then, several projects have been undertaken and others are yet to come on stream. We bring you an update on today's Get the Facts. I'm Monique Whitfield. Stay tuned. Since March 2025, approximately $11 billion has been spent to rehabilitate local and community roads under the SPARK program. Minister without portfolio in the Ministry of Economic Growth and Infrastructure Development, with responsibility for works, Robert Morgan, recently outlined that over 400 roads have received attention so far.
4: We have fully paved 110 SPARK roads, and a further 225 are now in the process of being paved. We have done 10 work orders, which is 403 roads. So at the end of it, we'll have 403 roads, which includes 37 main roads. For the local and community roads, that's so far spent a total of $11.22 billion. And this is from March last year

0: Roadworks are planned for parts of St. Andrew, St. Catherine, and Hanover.
1: Next year, January, we're going to be doing Cooper Ridge to Gardentown, and then we're going to be doing Gregory Park Main Road, which is Dyke Road to Grange Lane, and then Lucy to Green Island. We're going to fix the road from Troy to Warsop, which is in a terrible condition. In February to March of next year, Red Hills Perkins Boulevard to Constance Spring Road, and then we're going to do Claremont to Golden Grove in February, St. Catherine, which is the Salt Pond Road, Brayton Road to Phoenix Park, and Hill Run and Green Island to Parish Water.
0: Minister Morgan also gave a comprehensive listing of projects to be undertaken between March and April 2027.
1: We're fixing all the way from Montego Bay, Reading, going all the way to Parish Border and beyond. Stony Hill to Golden Spring will be repaired in March. Islington to Port Maria in St. Mary in March. And then in April, we're going to start Oxford Road and then Spanish Town Bypass, going all the way to the roundabout at Old Harbour Road. In St. Anne, we're going to do Brownstown to Stewart Town, then Priory to Bamboo in April, St. Mary Chovy to Claremont, and Gale to Geisel in April of 2027.
0: Minister without portfolio in the Ministry of Economic Growth and Infrastructure Development with responsibility for works, Robert Morgan. 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I'm Monique Whitfield. Thanks for listening.
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0: you better fight it. I'm telling you, I'm gonna like it. All right. And rocking you 10:30 on the clock. You know, after the track, we'll be black. All right. Shout outs to Kushmove. Hey, big up yourself, Claudette, Central Village, fully check. All right, we go for the break.
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0: Africa, Ghana. Big up the Star Trek boss, Sanja Fire.
1: Hey guys, say shout out to Demon. Hey Demon, welcome to Jamaica, right? It's party weekend, Sun City it is. Yeah. I mean, a lot of TikTokers, you know. But I don't know, Swissly.

Now welcome the officer, welcome the Gino, D-Money now. Heard us rolling through TikTok. Oh yes sir, I swear, it's the old Clyde and bless. You see how the G really, really, really appreciate being here. What you mean? 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Oh, me love how D-Man appreciate Jamaica B. What you mean? How was a flight for each year? Shout out to the Jamaica cricket team. Man, all cricketers, you know. DG guidance, you know the rules, alright? 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

0: tree right now. 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
1: No father, the body, no father, the body, no father, the body, no father, the body, no father, the body, no father, the body, no father, the body, no father, the body, no father, the body, no father, the body, no father, the body, no father, the body, no father, the body, no father, the body, no father, the body, no father, the body, no father, the body, no father, the body, no father, the body, no father, the body, no father, the body, no father, the body, no father, the body, no father, the body, no father, the body, no father, the body, no father, the body, no father, the body, no father, the body, no father, the body, no father, the body, no father, the body, no father, the body, no father, the body, no father, the body, no father, the body, no father, the body, no father, the body, no father, the body, no father, the body, no father, the body, no father, the body, no father, the body, no father, the body, no father, the body, no father, the body, no father, the body, no father, the body, no father, the body, no father, the body, no father, the body, no father, the body, no father, the body, no father, the body, no father, the body, no father, the body, no father, the body, no father, the body, no father, the body, no father, the body, no father, the body, no father, the body, no father, the body,

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0: For the ones that quick cook, I represent for fry eye. 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
1: 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It's a party shot, like 116. Them call me the raving king.
2: Yo, the party shot. It's a good look, fry eye. Change eye and forward.
0: Quick. Yo, drop in the man. Ain't no fry eye in response to the aluminum. Global yard and a...
2: Yo, the party shot. It's a good look, fry eye. Change eye and forward.
0: Quick. 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You know, fry eye and respond to the girl. You know. Global yard and abroad, you know. Quick cook says so.
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2: 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So the party shut. Shut. 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
2: 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Good look, fry eye.
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5: I've got some dance and music rocking. It's on Turn Up Fridays, right? Hey, do you remember the Playgirl Mansion?
9: Well,
5: Kelly upset the large up in her. Club Alive.
9: Fire them,
5: what are we?

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0: Yo, sorry, baby. Like, I got the wrong number, this.
1: No, I'm Keisha. One man, but I like Keisha. This is a Chris.
0: Oh,
2: hey, big up to Shania and Keisha.
1: You know,
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0: Hey Keisha, big up yourself, you know, Shania, just a check-in. What are we, Andrea?
1: Hello, good
0: night. Hey, Big Tree.
2: Yeah, I'm talking to Keisha.
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0: we go for the break. What are we juggling now? Hey, please. Hey, Sounds of Canada Music, this one goes streaming right now, people, on all social media platforms.
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1: All right, we got 11:33 on the clock. Hey, shout out to Noel. Whole team right now in a fully check, right? Hey, big ups to Claudette also. Central Village Massive. Yeah, loving the vibes also. Shout out to the Big Tree family. Zine. Yay. Go stream a new single from my brother in a real life. Canon Music. All right. We go for the break.

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The whistle has gone. Supreme Sunday plays the ball to Rewind Monday. Rewind Monday taps the ball to Current Tuesday. Current Tuesday dribble. He labs it over to Reggae Wednesday. Reggae Wednesday dribble. Left to the right. Left one for dead. Lovers turns and receives the pass. He chesses it. He brings it down on the flank. Passes it to Turn Up Friday, who turns it up. He turns up the knob on this game. It's Turn Up Friday. Turn Up Friday passes it to Scorching Saturday. Oh my word! What a goal! What a goal! It's a scorcher! Oh my word! It's Radio with a difference. 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

Lord Himself, Andrea. Ed Wall team, you know. Old Waterford community. Hey, shout out to Gregor Park. Hey, Gregor Park peeps also. You know where you go, you know. You know where ball game go, right? Hey, Spain Town. You know how to play a ground. Turn up Fridays, all courtesy of Digicel. 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You know Digicel is a must. Hey, once again, shout out to Kelly Upsetta. Do remember, Playgirl Mansion happening right now, half naked edition, you know, people. Half naked, you know, anything normal around one part. Big up as Club Alive here in Portmore. Big up yourself, Kelly. One cho-cho. Oh, the half naked edition there. You know where you go, you know. You know where ball game come down. Tabu in the club, let it rain. Ladies, remember you're free. All the Warriors, them just pee at toes, alright? Yeah. Ladies free. Warriors PRG. Hey, what is under my nose?

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2: 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Yeah, but I'm out.
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Yeah.

0: Now they go left. 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
0: Did they go left? Did they go right? Did they go left? Did they go right? Did they go left? Did they go right? Left. Did they go left? Did they go right? Did they go left? Did they go right? Did they go left? Right. Left. If you give them money, they could go bed. Take flight, they could go jet. They no be dog, they go vet. And they never show finish, they go wet. When the story bust, they go internet. 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

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Left, right. Then they go left. Then they go left, then they go right. 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

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twenty, twenty, twenty, twenty, twenty, twenty, twenty, twenty, twenty, twenty, twenty, twenty, twenty, twenty, twenty, twenty, twenty, twenty, twenty, twenty, twenty, twenty, twenty, twenty, twenty, twenty, twenty, twenty, twenty, twenty, twenty, twenty, twenty, twenty, twenty, twenty, twenty, twenty, twenty, twenty, twenty, twenty, twenty, twenty, twenty, twenty

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0: 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Afrobeat. Alternative. And hip hop. This week, Wow.
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1: 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I don't give a shot or battles.
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1: Do I look like I give a? Do I look like I give a? I don't give a shot or battles.
0: Do I look like I give a?
1: Lifestyle.

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1: I will greet this day with love in my heart, for this is the greatest secret of success in our ventures. Muscles can split a shield and destroy life, but only the unseen power of love can open the hearts of men. And until I master this art, I will remain no more than a peddler in the marketplace. I will make love my greatest weapon, and none on whom I call can defend against its force. My reasoning they may counter, my speech they may distrust, my apparel they may disapprove, my face they may reject, and even my bargains may cause them suspicion. Yet my love will melt all hearts, likened to the sun, whose rays soften coldest clay. I will greet this day with love in my heart. And how will I do this? Henceforth, I will look at all things with love, and I will be born again. I will love the sun, for it warms my bones. Yet I will love the rain, for it cleanses my spirit. I will love the light, for it shows me the way. Yet I will love the darkness, for it shows me the stars. I will welcome happiness, for it enlarges my heart. I will endure sadness, for it opens my soul. I will acknowledge rewards, because they are my due. Yet I will welcome obstacles, for they are my challenge. I will greet this day with love in my heart, and how will I speak? I will laud mine enemies, and they will become my friends. I will encourage my friends, and they will become my brothers. Always will I dig for reasons to applaud. Never will I stretch and scratch for excuses to gossip. When I'm tempted to criticize, I will bite my tongue. When I'm moved to praise, I will shout from the roof. Is it not so that the birds, the wind, the sea, and all of nature speaks with music of praise to their creator? Can I not speak the same music to his children? Henceforth, I will remember this secret, and it will change my life. I will greet this day with love in my heart, and how will I act? I will love all manner of men, for each has qualities to be admired, even though they might be hidden. With love, I will tear down the walls of suspicion and hate which they have built around their hearts. And in its place, I will build a bridge so that my love enters their souls. I will love the ambitious, for they can inspire me. I will love the failures, for they can teach me. I will love the kings, for they are but human. I will love the meek, for they are divine. I will love the rich, for they are yet lonely. I will love the poor, for they are so many. I will love the young, for the faith they hold. And I will love the old, for the wisdom they share. I will greet this day with love in my heart. But how will I react to the actions of others? With love. For just as love is my weapon to open the hearts of men, love is also the shield to repulse the arrows of hate and the spears of anger. Adversity and discouragement will beat against my new shield and become the softest of reins. My shield will protect me in the marketplace and sustain me when I'm alone. It will uplift me in moments of despair, yet it will calm me in times of exaltation. It will become stronger and more protective with use, until one day I will cast it aside and walk unencumbered among all manner of men. And when I do, my name will be raised high on the pyramids of life. I will greet this day with love in my heart. And how will I confront each whom I meet? In only one way, in silence and to myself, I will say, I love you. Though spoken in silence, these words will shine in my eyes, unwrinkle my brow, bring a smile to my lips, and echo in my voice. And their hearts will be opened. And who is there that can say no to me when their heart feels my love. I will greet this day with love in my heart, and most of all, I will love myself. For when I do, I will zealously inspect all things which enter my body, my mind, my soul, and my heart. Never will I overindulge the requests of my flesh. Rather, I will cherish my body with cleanliness and moderation. Never will I allow my mind to be attracted to evil and despair. Rather, I would uplift it with the knowledge and the wisdom of the ages. Never will I allow my soul to become complacent and satisfied. Rather, I will feed it with moderation and prayer. Never will I allow my heart to become small and bitter. Rather, I will share it, and it will grow and warm the earth. I will greet this day with love in my heart. Henceforth, I will love all mankind. From this moment, all hate is let from my veins, for I have no time to hate, only time to love. From this moment, I take the first step required to becoming a man among men. With love, I will increase my sales 100-fold and become a great salesman. If I have no other qualities, I can succeed with love alone. Without it, I will fail, though I possess all the knowledge and the skills of the world. I will greet this day with love, and I will succeed.
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1: Yes, it's Saturday morning and I want to say good morning, Grand Rising, to everyone that can hear me. How is everyone this Saturday morning? I hope everyone woke up and gave God a thanks for waking them up for another day. Yes, it is the weekend, my people. It is the weekend. So we always start with our gospel. So I hope that everyone is ready to hear some gospel songs. You know, we start with our gospel, bless up the day, bless up my shift, and then we'll get into some music. So let's start off with a gospel song, my listeners.

0: 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Civil servants can access mortgage rates as low as 2%, while young Jamaicans can get up to $2 million in deposit support. 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The time by the Office of the Prime Minister is...
1: The time is now 6:30. 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
1: Yes, it's all about Scorching Saturday, guys. I hope everyone is awake now. Oh dear, yes, weekend is here, my people. The weekend is here. Hey, Jason, big up yourself on the TikTok live. Yes, if you guys want to tune in, I'm live on my page, Sun Diamond TLG. And don't forget, Sun City have all the platforms where you can listen to Sun City all the time. Hey, JJ, what's going on? You good? You're up early or you're just a coming from party? Yes, big up JJ. Hey, JJ was flinging down some tunes the other night, some old Cartel and old Movado and some tunes. There's beer fire in the chat. Morning, yes, Jason says good morning, my angel. Okay, hi. Hi. How are you? Yes, JJ, thank you so much for the gifts. Yeah, JJ, when I said JJ, he's flinging down tune. I wish I had Lion for send, because I'm telling you, I was like, all the gifts I had, I said, let me just send them, because I said, no, man, you're going too bad. But, you know, that's the JJ I know. That's the JJ that used to burn up the radio on Sun City. Yes, Mrs. English, long time no see. How are you, my love? Okay, all right, guys, so we're going to get into some reggae music now, wake you guys up a little bit. We're going to start with some Leela Ikeh. So I've got a few songs from Leela Ikeh that I picked out. So I hope you enjoy them. And then we're going to play some Jazz Elise, Protege, some Taurus Riley and Shansia, and I've got a Massacre song as well that I want to play. I think it's Massacre and who is it? Massacre and Damian Marley. So yes, all right. So let's get into our Leela Ikeh. So yes, I was going through the songs and I was just like, which one should I pick? And I was like, cha, you know, you can play whatever you like. So I decided to go with three Leela Ikeh songs that I like. So we're going to start off with Thy Will. So make sure you guys keep it locked to Sun City 104.9. Oh, wait, let me big up the little people on WhatsApp, yeah, before we go. Okay, so I want to big up Nads. How are you? She says, good morning. Happy Saturday. She sent a message that says, happy Saturday. Every sunrise is a quiet message from God. You still have purpose, hope, and another beautiful chance to begin again. You do. Trust his timing. Walk in faith and welcome the blessings this day carries for you. I love that, Nats. Thank you. And big up Rasta Tashai, Music Phil. Big up yourself, Conductor Bolby. Big up yourself, Eastside Check-In. Father Fresh says, Wagwan, my girl, Sun Diamond. Happy Saturday. Same to you, Father Fresh. You're good. Some Millie. She says, good morning, Sun, from Sun Diamond, from Sun Millie. Yes. All right. So let's get into some Leela Ikeh.

0: Yes, oh God, that's one of my favourites. And you know, says Mama B introduced me to that tune there, Alila Ike. She's the one that bossed me upon that. Yes, Jojo, it's me. Sister Diamond, is that you? Yes, it is you. Yes, it sure is me. A very good morning to my son, Jackson Diamond. How are you doing? Nice having you on a scorching Saturday. Happy scorching. I love always, Jojo. Yes, Jojo. Happy scorching Saturday to you as well. Good morning, son Diamond. Thank Father God for waking me up. Please keep us safe in Jesus' name. Big up Mama B. And that's from Claudia in Central Village. Central Village is always, always loud. You know, so I just got a vibes to play some Chronics, but I'm going to play the Jazz Elise first. Some of the new Chronics. I was just trying to see what I've got in my Serata, because there's a couple songs that I just love, but I'm just trying to find the song I want, but maybe I'll find it. But let me look for it. All right, guys, so let's go into some Jazz Elise. This one is called Rice and Peas. I like this girl. I like her. I like her stuff. All right, so let's keep it rocking.
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3: Yeah, this one's called Fresh and Clean. I love this one as well. So we're going to play this. I was just looking at the time. I was thinking, when the time's on, go on. Did tell me, say I played so much of Lila Ike that I didn't get to play most of the tunes. So I'm going to play this and play a couple of chronics.

So yeah, I'm gonna get into some chronics quickly before the break, my people. So I'll pick two songs quickly. Keep On Rising to the Top, one of my favorites, and then Family First. So let me just quickly press that button.

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3: The time is 7:01. Okay, we're going to go for a quick break. Yes, Sledge, it's a Sun Diamond in the place. Bless up my dear Mama B forever. Yes, definitely, definitely. That's why I played that family first, because it really reminds me of her, because it is family first. It's being family in ya. Family, keep the thing, you know, and a family boss me. All right, so guys, we're going to go for a quick break, and then we'll be back with some dancehall music.
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0: Mommy, Daddy, the Sensitive Back to School Quiz is back, and I can win prizes!
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just love that that dub play. We've got so many, and as Mama B would say, we're the only station that have our own dub plates. We've got so many dub plates. Hi, DJ Mafia. Yes, I am good, thank you. How are you? I hope you're good. All right, so we're going to get into some dancehall now. So we're going to play a couple, you know, songs that we haven't heard for a little while. And then the next dancehall segment, I'll play more current, like 2025, 2026 songs. All right, so let's get into some dancehall now. And this one's by Jamal, and it's The Strongest Soldiers. Listen, you know, see how times is right now. You have to be strong. You have to be a soldier in a diss. All right. So let's make sure we enjoy our Saturday morning, because listen, we're alive, people. Enough people never make it.

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1: The time is now 7:15. Yes, my people. So don't forget that we've got lots of events happening. I'm just thinking this was yesterday. Let me take this down. Okay, right. So Biker Sunday, this Sunday. And my Minister of Information, Duane, let me know that it's in Spanish Town. So this and every Sunday, Biker Sunday is going to be keeping. And it's at the Symphony Complex Railway. And it's happening on Sunday, September 27th, my people. So definitely go down. We're going to be there. The team will be there. We'll be doing an outside broadcast from the Bikers Show. I remember, as I said to you guys in the week, that I used to go to a Biker Sunday. They used to keep in Watahos. Every Sunday, I said, love it. You see, it's nice. Yeah, that Waterholes Biker Show was nice. And then they had a biker show in Marla Road that was bigger. Enough time Sizzler would come up there and be riding. And, you know, he had the quad bike and doing on a bike. Listen, the man's skillful. So, yeah, and enough people to come from all over the country to Biker Sunday. So... it's really a nice experience. So make sure you check that out, guys. So that's happening at Symphony Complex. And that's happening this Sunday, this and every Sunday, Symphony Complex Railway, and that's in Spanish Town. Admission to get in is $1,000 and for kids, $500. So don't forget, music will be supplied by Crazy Empire. And then also don't forget Mela Vibes. Oh, God, that's always nice. Mela Vibes happening tonight at Mass Camp. Gates open at 9 p.m. and if you want, you can follow the Mela Vibes on Instagram. But listen, it's just dancing. They say it, it's so funny, like when I say things, I in my head I sound Jamaican and I sound like how I think it sounds, but I know to you guys I'm just like, why is that English girl trying to talk a Jamaican? But it's just, it comes in and out. I remember when I was younger, they used to say, Jermaine, you can't talk like we. And I said, say this, because they know this will make me say bad words and those type of things, as laugh when I say it. But they used to just, you know, make me say things so they can laugh after me. But yeah, I say it. It sounds Jamaican to me, but as my listeners, my son is always telling me, no, you just sound like an English person speaking a Jamaican. So yes, Grand Rising to my king, Asian Brain. He says, blessings, Grand Rising, Queen Sun Diamond. Yes, Asian Brain, you're there. All right, what is Asian Brain saying now? Yes, I knew you would be laughing, because I don't know how you just laugh at me, sir. Oh, boy, oh, boy. Asian Brain, don't you think I've improved, DJ Mafia, on the TikTok live? Very early, yeah, it's very early. I'm on. Asian, don't you think I've improved? My Jamaican is getting a bit more authentic, don't you think? Oh, you're still a laugh. Oh, he says yes. Okay. Yes, may I get seasoning in them? May I get seasoning? Especially the water, more me drink the water and eat the food. May I get seasoning? Even though I've been coming in from from I was young, from a kid. But yeah, I'm getting seasoned in. Well, who's this? Sled says, Diamond, your patois with accent sounds sexy. Is it? I think I sound like a coot. When I hear it back, it sounds funny. But yes, Asian Brain says it's getting better. What's this Minister of Information saying? They are telling you that no matter how you try, you still are a little English girl. Basically, is that what they're saying, Duane? Okay, thanks. All right, so let's get into some chronics now. I was thinking, God, I've got a lot of chronics in my playlist today. I've got all new, current, listen, everything in between, a lot of chronics. But you know, you can never go wrong with chronics. So let's get into that now. Duane, boy. Hey, Duane, I don't know why you always just on me say that. Oh, boy, but I know that means that you love me. And Asian Brain. All right, guys.

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1: 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And then after the break, we've got some pop music.

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1: 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So don't forget, guys, it's all about mellow vibes tonight. It's just dancing, best of the 80s to the 2000s. So you know that's gone nice. Because don't you think it's crazy how to this day, the most popular songs and people love is the songs of the 90s and 2000s, and people don't love songs like they do now. I don't know, maybe in 20 years they might love a couple songs, but to me the 90s and the 2000s and then obviously the 80s, 70s, all the music, but maybe I guess I don't know, in 2030 they'll be appreciating the music from 2020, but I don't know, you know, like I definitely sound like them old people where music's just not the same. It doesn't sound how it used to. So I don't know, you know, because it just, yeah, music, like soul music, love music, it's just different now to me. Because even the other day when I was playing on Lovers Thursday, I was looking for current soul, current Lovers music, and I couldn't find that in R&B, like it was hardly, but I needed to do, you know, more research, but there wasn't a lot of songs. Most of the songs we're playing is from early 2000s and the 90s. So it really, really, really, you know, to me, they don't make music. I don't know if we just don't have that soul, that energy, that frequency, that passion that we used to have before. But you know, say Mellow Vibes are going nice tonight. 80s to 90s, Ikiangarang. So that's happening tonight at Mass Camp. Gates open at 9 p.m. And that's one thing with Mellow Vibes and all those parties. They're always ram. Like, they're always ram. There's people come out to those parties. So it's gonna be nice people. Oh, I realized that One Son sent me a message and I didn't read it. Lord, sorry, One Son. He says, a granted uprising, Sun Diamond, working hard morning, noon and night. you better get your rest, I guess he said. Bless. Yes, I know, because yesterday I was tired. Like about 6 o'clock, one piece of tiredness take me. And I was like, thank you for the follow. I thought it said something else. I think it says shock. I think I can't see from here. I'm going to have to put my glasses on. But yeah, what was I saying? Yes, a piece of tiredness come down upon me yesterday, about 6:37. I was like, I want to go to bed now. I was tired. So, and my cousin was saying to me, Tremaine, it's the times that you are working. So that's why you're feeling tired, because obviously at 6 in the morning, then we're finishing at 12, then I'm coming back at 9. But, you know, say any opportunity to play music, me I come, me I reach, because I love playing my music. I love my show, obviously, Hello Jamaica. And for those who don't know, I have a morning show, Hello Jamaica, from 9 a.m. every morning from Monday to Friday. So you can check me out, but I also DJ, so I will fill shifts. So when some DJs can't make it, then Carly Diamond and I, you know, I arrive. All right, well, we're going to play some pop music now. What is this my Asian brain is saying? Let me have a look. He says, exactly. I think he's speaking to when I was talking about the, thank you for the follow. That is that Ras or is that Kez? Oh, God, let me just check these things so I can see them from now on. Big up the people then. Let me see. This says Shock, Shocks Star Official. So big you up. Thank you for the follow. And also Ras Campbell. Thank you for the follower as well. Asian brain says, make sure you're eating well when you're working hard. Yeah, it's true. And I haven't had much of an appetite, you know, and I'm there trying to drop off some of the weight, but the weight's just holding on to me because I'm not eating much. Because, you know, when you don't eat much, the weight holds on. But anyway, let's get back into the music. Enough about Sun Diamond and Sun Diamond life. I hope you guys got some good stuff planned for today. If anyone's doing something interesting, let me know what have you got planned for your Saturday. But okay, let's get into some pop music now, my people.

What's that? The way he said, you sure you want to talk about your about weight? Oh yeah, for true. Now I'm gonna remind you guys. After I was just thinking, oh yes, he said not saying it. Oh Lord, as I look gorgeous in the chat, who will we see? The one Asian brain him, one because sometimes, man. Oh me, okay. I have to learn that. Do not give these guys something to talk about. You see, I asked for it. I set myself up for that one, didn't I, Dwayne? I definitely set myself up for that one. You boy, Asian brain, what a way you just love laugh. I just don't remember you laughing so much. All right, let's get back into our pop music, people.

Yes, Joe. She's saying, Tom Diamond, I'm liking your Scorching Saturday vibes. I've been feeling lonely. I need someone to hold me. Big up, Jojo in Canada all the time. Love you, girl.

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1: 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I'm sure everyone can hear this English voice on Jamaican radio, but I really want to just big up everyone that's here with me. DJ Mafia said, you know, I dance today. Yes, me I got dance. You know, I love to dance. I'm going to play some dancehall now. So a lot of it's like a more of a slower pace, but I'm going to end with some sweet reggae music, which me know, so me I got dance when I play that. So keep it locked, my people. So Aston Gooden, DJ Aston from Linstead, has asked me to read out a birthday greeting. So I'm going to do that now. He says, happy birthday to Willie Kenneth Christine Hunter Busby Bev. So hold on a minute. So much people birthday? Wait. So much people birthday? Okay. Willie Kenneth Christine Hunter Busby and Bev from Jericho District in Linstead, and that's in St. Catherine. Big up Roller and the Roller International Corner crew in Jericho District as well, and that's coming.

Sledge in Connecticut, big up yourself. Claudette, Central Village, Everloud. Son Millie from Kitson Sound, Father Fresh, Conductor Balby, Ras, Tashai, and Nads. And that's from Nads is from Jarrett Lane, and big up Music Phil. And you know, so I saw, oh, hey, Andrea, how are you, my love? I haven't seen you messaging. Maybe you're still asleep. I haven't seen Chris from Atlanta for a while. So I wonder how he is. I hope you're good, Chris from Atlanta, and Jimmy, big up yourself. Chubby Deco, Wagwan, he says, good morning, Sun Diamond. Yes, Maxine said she's going to work. Yep, you know those lives where you have to work. Same, I'm here working too. DJ Mafia says, was it Alexia Sterling's birthday? Yeah, so I remember it was her birthday. Last week you asked me to big her up. So yes, I'm sure she had a wonderful day. And her birthday was on Thursday. So happy belated birthday to Alexia Sterling. Okay, all right, guys. So let's get into some music now and keep our Saturday scorching and blessed. Okay.

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1: Yeah. Yeah, Otto. Yeah, Jelly Bots. 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Unruly, you know?

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2: God help me with the can't do the challenges that life brings. Guide me steps them, in a me going out, and me coming in. Help me to stay focused, be consistent, them can't stop me.
3: Listen, even though we have a lifestyle moments and we live lavish, but we always, always, always, always have to give God thanks. We have to give God thanks.
0: You're great, Delamar. To them I call it nothing but greatness. God are the greatest, my son.
2: Grand rising. 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

0: People, God is love. Thank God. Thank Jah. Jah. Rastafari. Yes. Bless up the morning. Bless up all the kings on the live and on the radio and everywhere that you're listening to the sound of my voice. I bless you all, kings, and I bless all the queens as well. All right, guys. So we are going to go for a break, and then I have some reggae, some nice, sweet, you know, some of our favorites after the break. Asian Brain says, Rastafari, I love always queen. Definitely. He says, I love the juggling queen. Thank you so much, Asian Brain King. All right, guys, let's go for a break, and then we will be back.
1: When it's time

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13: 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Now, don't forget, guys, Mellow Vibes tonight, happening at Mass Camp, and the gates open from 9 p.m. It's just dancing, and it's all about the best of the 80s and 90s at Mellow Vibes today at Mass Camp. And don't forget Biker Sunday tomorrow. I'm not sure if I'm going to be playing tomorrow, but if I'm not playing, then I want to try and go to Biker Sunday and just, you know, see what it's like, because I definitely used to love Bike Show back in the day. All right, guys, let's get into some sweet, should I say, reggae music.

All right, my people. Yes, I've got one more song for you. One of my favorites is by Queen Afrika. So we're going to play that, Lioness on the Rise. And then we're going to go for a break. And then we have Read and Win. The kids are here. They're ready to read, win, talk, answer questions, and, you know, light up our morning this morning. So let's go into Queen Afrika. And then we're going for a quick break.

0: Sun Diamond. That's my name. Yes, guys, we're going to go for a quick break, but I want to big up everyone that was locked in for the morning with me. Big up Adrian Brain King, Jennifer just checking from Newlands. Big up yourself. Big up DJ Mafia, Boogie Down Records, Chubby Deco, Maxine, Aston as well, JoJo in Canada, Dwayne in Canada, One Sun in New York City, Sledge in Connecticut, and Claudette Central Village, Sun Millie, Kits and Tone, Lakin, Father Fresh, then Dr. Bulby, Rasta Tashai, Nads, Music Phil. Boy, so many people, Andrew, so many people on the check-in, but big up yourself. Boy, JoJo says, Sun Diamond, you can call me by my name. All right, let's have a quick break, and then it's time for Read and Win.
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4: 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Pizza Pizza, CB Chicken, and the Geddes. 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
1: 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And of course, we're here this morning with Sun Diamond, Insider's Courting Saturday. Good morning.
2: Good morning, Zaza. Good morning, girls.
3: Good morning.
1: And of course, we have our resident mommy in-house, so you know that we have our young son, Jax. And we're going to go over to, the announcement was made last week, you know, but I wasn't here.
2: Yes.
1: So it's because they're my babies. Yes. They're my first babies, you know. I have to pick up, you know, Sun Jack Sierra, good morning. How are you doing?
4: I'm good. I'm great.
1: So tell me the news now, no, because me just come. Tell me the news. I was here last week. I was in Trinidad last week. So tell me what's going on.
4: I got head girl of my school.
1: No. Come. Pull up. You have to say it with a little bit more confidence. Yeah. And we have to create pure excitement because that's a big thing. That's a big deal. And you know what, Sun Diamond?
2: Yeah.
1: This is our third son Jack, young son Jack.
2: Yeah.
1: That's a part of the Read and Win Show. That after they got placed on the Read and Win Show, they get head boy,
2: head girl.
1: Yes. So we have two head boys and one head girl already, you know. Mm. So nice. Congratulations. That's a big deal. Ta-da-da-da! I'm so proud of you. And how has it been?
4: It's been good. It's been going good so far.
1: It's been going good so far. So what are some of the things that you plan? I mean, no, Uncle Dan must ask you this, but what are some of the things that you plan to do? What's a part of your mandate?
4: What I want to do personally is I just want to get, you know, order because for some reason, like, it's difficult with the kids at my school. It's difficult to get them in order, but I feel like there's something I can do to get them in order because there's always one thing about somebody that you can do to get them to act properly.
1: All right. I hear she said the kids, them at my school, you know. So, you know, that level of maturity is sparking. But what I want you to do for your tenure as head girl is not only just look at how do you get ordinance for your fellow cohorts, your fellow classmates, but also what are some of the things happening at school that you think as a child or student representative that the school could be doing better. I want to make sure that you use the platform wisely. So if there's anything that you need to advocate for the students, then that should be also at the top of your list. Anything comes to mind where you need to talk to principal about so, you know, it's better for each student at the school?
4: I don't think there's anything that they need to handle better is the way you worded it. I don't think there's anything at the school that they need to handle better.
1: All right, so for now,

0: You know that. Not no, going for real.
1: Bro, I don't know what's going on.
2: So you got prefect. How does that feel?
3: It feels great. Overall, I have been working for it. So.
2: All right. You see. Listen, one thing about these young kids, you know, they have confidence. And if you have confidence, guess what? You have won the race before you have started. I will coming into Heroes Weekend soon, so you don't know. Marcus Garvey, you know, he speaks from the heart. And, you know, everything that he has taught us in his parables, in his words, in his proverbs, is something to be guided by. So I want for you both to do the best at what you do at school, but also to remember that you're also representing the students. If anything comes a fall, don't be afraid to raise your hand to say, you know what, I think we need to have a meeting with the principal and the teachers because this could be better. But let's get right into the show. Of course, we did say that we are coming to you from Shops 30 to 32, Portmore Pines Plaza. And today is September 26th. It is the 269th day of the year. Can you imagine that we're gone so far already?
1: Wow, I can't believe 269 days as a...
2: Listen, we have 96 days remaining until the end of 2026. I could not believe it when I did the research.
1: Wow, Christmas is around the corner.
2: Not just Christmas, but we're getting older. We didn't get to finish. We set some goals, right, for the year, right?
3: Yes.
2: How many of us? Well, me there. 75%, because I just have one event to do to finish my goals that I would have listed from January. So I feel accomplished. All the things I said I would do, going back to school, you know, getting my master's, doing, you know, stuff, I did it. So I am on the right trajectory. What about you guys? And Sundiamond, what about you?
3: Me, I'm really excited for Christmas because Christmas is close to my birthday. So that means I get double gifts.
2: But you're still in the answer, Nina, the goals that you set out in January, have you accomplished any of them?
3: Yes.
2: So you wanted to be head girl from January?
3: Yes.
2: And you accomplished. So one out of how many? What was on your goals list?
3: So the first thing is I wanted to be head girl. That's already completed.
2: Mm-hmm.
3: I wanted to try to be more organized with the way like I set up. Like my school, my school and my academics. So I want to like, okay, this is in this, this belongs in this, this belongs in this folder. Mm-hmm. Like I want to be more organized, and I'm trying on that, that. And it's going good so far.
2: All right. And what about you, Joanna? We're talking about goals. What about you?
3: So I accomplished about 4 out of 5 because I mastered in the language arts, but the maths I do master it, but I think I need to do more better.
2: All right, and we're here with Sanja Janaya. Good morning.
4: Good morning, Sun Jackson Studio and everyone listening.
2: All right, so we're just talking about, you know, that the fact that it is, we have 96 days until the end of 2026. And I know that January morning, a lot of persons, including young ones, would have set some goals. How are you in terms of accomplishing the goals that you would have set from January towards us going into the close of 2026?
4: Some of my goals, I have to work for them a lot. I have to practice, I have to train, I have to study and all that stuff. So... By
5: practice
4: then.
5: And train for what?
4: For, they said that we're gonna have tracks, like prep champs.
5: Yes.
4: Yes.
2: Okay, so you are 75% of accomplishing all the goals that you want to accomplish for 2026.
4: Yeah.
2: All right, Sundiamond, what about you?
1: Yeah, I think that where am I? Am I 75%? Yeah, I guess I'm 75%. Yeah, some of the goals were to, you know, play more shifts so I can practice in my DJing. Some of it was to book some actual DJ jobs, which I've had 2 so far this year. And what else? And also just push my YouTube channel, which I'm doing good. I've got 856 subscribers. I'm trying to get to the 1,000. So yeah, so I guess I am at 75%.
2: Amazing. All right, Uncle Dan, what about you?
6: blessings, blessings. Good morning, so nice. Big up everybody in studio. Big up everybody listening all over the world. So when it comes to goals and me, I'm more like going with the flow. Yes, we set certain things, but it's all about doing better than last year, you know. So definitely, continuing doing what you love. Get some time, because freedom is important. That is what I'm working on, you know. So until I'm reached that goal, freedom, then, you know, we're still working.
2: And I like that mindset, you know. You have to be at a certain level to accomplish that type of mindset. For some of us, we still have to write down everything that we need to do daily, because, you know, we are procrastinators. But I love the fact that, you know, you are already driven. You know exactly what you want. And this is what we want for you as well. As youth, as children, we want for you to focus. So you don't have to be writing down your book, I need to accomplish this, I need to accomplish this. Like, you know, all my life I've been writing. I really wish that I can reach to the part where I don't have to write, and I know that this is gonna, you're gonna have to do this, and you don't have to think about looking back and say, what am I gonna do again, and those
6: it's
2: type
6: more,
2: of things.
6: It's more a hybrid formula.
2: You're organized. As what Sierra said early, she organized. Yeah, she accomplishing the goals. All right, so that is it. 269th day of the year today, September 26th, and we have 96 days remaining until the end of the year. And for some of us, we need to be kind. We need to share more. We need to be more loving. Sure. We need, some of us need to learn humanity. I think we've lost it, and I think we're out of touch, and I think that we need to do that. All right, well, we're going to get right into the show. So, Sierra.
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6: And today's show would feature What's Current, which is basically current affairs, words time, and reading corner. Do the Maths, a multilingual Spanish segment, and also Pep Up. Homework, and then we're just wishing you a happy weekend, you know. So it's a fun, full show. Just look out, people.
2: All right, so get your phones ready and stay tuned, because guess what? Our giveaways this week are tickets for Boo at the Zoo, all courtesy of Hope Zoo. And you know that is happening October 23rd to 24th. It's a fun time for kids, and we'll be giving away some tickets if you can answer the question. So let's go into what's current. So what's currently happening right now is that there are a lot of water shortages across the island. Now, how does this affect schools, homes, and communities? Let us look at impact and solutions. So let's start with Sierra. Sierra, water shortages. Let's talk about how you think it affects school, home, and communities.
3: There is a water shortage at my sister's school. So she has to come home very early. So I feel like it's taking away the actual time that the kids need to learn and retain all the information. So basically, like, they have to be hurrying to get out, and they have to come out early because of the water shortage. There's not any water there. So I feel like it's taking away the time that they need to learn.
2: So you just did school. You just did homes, and now we're talking about the communities on a wider scale. How do you think this affects the community?
4: This actually affects the community by the whole community, everybody. They don't have water, so if people are on the road, you're gonna be smelling them, and it just makes the air smell green.
2: I totally agree with you, Janaya. Let me tell you, this is a big deal, and it's a very serious issue. And I don't know if I should compare, but I know that Jamaica and other Caribbean islands are experiencing the same heat wave. I also know that Jamaica is completely surrounded by water. Now, I actually had the opportunity to travel to Trinidad last week, and yes, I felt the heat. As a matter of fact, it was a little bit more unbearable than in Jamaica, but there was no shortage of water. There was no water restrictions. Water was aflow, so much so that I even saw water running on the road. So I'm wondering what policies and procedures they have in place. Are they harvesting water? What have they done differently that they're able to maneuver this heat wave in a different way? Now we have to look at impact. When we talk about water shortage, we're now looking at spread of diseases, not just your personal upkeep, as what Janaya said. So the air smells green, the air does smell foul, because I think that water is very important. You can't get to wash dishes, you can't get to flush your toilets, you can't get to wash your hands. And people who are preparing food as well, they are now storing that water, catching that water, and also it affects our pockets economic wise, because look at it now, most of us don't have the water, and sometimes the water does come late hours in the night. And then when it does come, it comes for like a short period, so you're not able to catch that water. So now you have to be paying for water. Now where are these people getting the water from that they're selling? Should it be boiled? It's just so many things. The impact is great. I'm not certain what is being done when it comes to the schools. I know that last week a number of schools were closed. I know that, you know, preschool, how does this affect the preschool? Lunch preparation, activities for students who don't have more than one uniform and would have to wash it every single evening. How are they coping? Usage of the bathrooms, you know, because of this, you can have spread of hand, foot and mouth disease, gastroenteritis, and it can lead to other serious illnesses as well. And what about those students who are already vulnerable and are sick and their immune system is weak? Now, for each home, what is your action plan? So I'm glad we have a resident mommy in-house. How are you tackling water shortage, and what are some recommendations do you have for schools, home, and communities?
7: Good morning, everyone. I think we some of us waste water, because then things like washing the mats, yeah, because of the water shortage, I use the bucket instead of the hose.
2: Okay.
7: Because then sometimes you use a hose, you have it around, get unnecessary water. Then some of the things that we would use, like the hose for, we use a bucket. We use like the plants, we use water that we use to rinse. Mm-hmm. And stuff like those, I don't know. Sometimes the rinsing water from the machine may go places that you can't catch it to water your plants. But then if it's a case where you can catch it, you catch it and you use it like water your plants. Instead of running the pipe to wash the dishes, you get containers. And you catch your water in a container, washing this, rinsing that. I think it saves.
2: Let's go to food preparation in your home with the water shortage. How are you handling it?
7: As for food preparation, then you can't really cut the water like that, because you know it's food and it's going into your system, so you have to make sure that things are clean. But you kind of conserve as much as you can. But then you have to wash your vegetables, you have to wash your fruits. Mm-hmm. But then again, you can use a container as well. Instead of running it underneath the pipe, you catch a container with you, you go wash your fruits and your vegetables, you use a container to like catch the water instead of running the pipe.
2: All right, so it is impacting schools, homes, and communities.
7: Because my daughter's school had to over like early, mm-hmm, couple days, and then you know them in the air with them are the CXC, you know, so you know, right, they need
2: that time. Yes,
7: then them can get. But
2: all right, so let's look at some commentary from our WhatsApp line, and then let us look at some possible solutions.
1: So one of our listeners, Boogie Down Records, is saying he agrees with Janaya in regards to, you know,
2: hygiene.
1: Hygiene, yes. And Georgia says, good morning. And filling, I think she means filling what machine.
5: Water is not even enough to fill the machine. You know?
1: Exactly. So many people are commenting that, yes, the water shortage is not right. She says also, Georgia says, the pressure is never strong enough in my area in Dewayne Park.
2: So one of the things that I think as a solution, I would say, especially when it comes to handling children or grades 1 to 6 or nursery students or high schoolers, even if you're catching that water, you have to use a little bit of bleach or any antiseptic. So maybe you use a little salve or Dettol or something in the water. And especially when it comes to, like, I've realized that for me, I haven't been cooking a lot of meat because I don't have the water, so I tend to use like tin stuff. I try to do quick and easy things, like I don't try to make dumplings. I now start to use rice or bread because it is really a challenge. And then you're buying the water, you don't know the sources. I don't know if there's a regulation for who sells water or not. That is something that I think I need to find out. But it's a very serious issue. And we're not just talking about waterborne diseases, but we're also talking about diseases that can happen in the air because of this putrid smell. Going in bathrooms not flushed, utilizing bathrooms that other persons have utilized. It is a really serious issue, and I think some form of remedy needs to happen, especially for schools. We can't have school a lock off because of water shortages. Should we now tell everyone that, look, we need to start rainwater harvesting. We need to learn to utilize water. What systems are in place so that we can reuse some of the water? We know that there are instances where people waste water, right? Should there be more public education in terms of how to conserve and using water? Should this be taught in schools? That's something that we can look at. So I implore everybody to take this very serious. I mean, there are so many diseases that can spread from just us having a lack of water. And it is really bad. It is not just water that's lack of and it come. Some days it don't come any at all. So we're left to fend for ourselves and find ways. I know I have to start buying the bottled water and utilizing it for the bathroom, for a shower, to brush my teeth. And you have to, economic wise, it's not good for persons who are already struggling. I mean, to fill a tank, a regular tank is like $4,000 or $5,000.
1: I don't know. What would you say the percentage of Jamaica that own tanks?
2: That's it too. It's very expensive and not everybody has that. No. One more commentary and then we move on to our next what's current topic.
1: Yes, Georgia and Dwayne Park says that I've avoided cooking these days. My daughter is a teacher and she's had to take yesterday off just to wash her clothes. So she took the day off from school so that she has clothes for the next school week. And she said this is affecting all areas of society. It really is.
6: And me, when it comes to doing my laundry, it's Friday night. You have to do it Friday night. Okay. If you don't do it Friday
1: night, that's the formula.
2: So you get water. Well, you're lucky that you're getting water to be able to do it.
6: Friday night, I get a whole in.
2: All right, we're going to be coming up on a break real soon. But when we come back, we have one more What's Current. Then we're going to go into our Words Time, our Reading Corner, Multilingual, or Do the Maths, and of course, our Pep Up segment. So you do know you need to stick and stay to your 104.9 FM. 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
1: Okay, so the time's 9:30, guys. 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
2: All right, and we're in our What's Current feature, where we talk about what's happening currently and get the views and opinions of our children, our parents, and the community. And the first one we spoke about was the water shortages. We looked at some of the impacts and we tried to find some possible solutions. However, I know that Sundiamond is going to continue this in her show, because we need to find out what is going to be the mandate of the Ministry of Education and the government. Where do they stand? Are we going to allow the schools to keep closing, or are they going to try and chuck some water to these schools? Finding viable solutions for students, especially the time now is exam time, CXE time, all of these times are happening right now and kids need to be in school, right? So we move on to our next What's Current topic, and it's all about World Sign Language Day that was observed on September 23rd. Janaya, you had something to say about the World Sign Language Day. Talk to me.
3: So at my school, we do clubs, grades 2 to 6 do club, and it goes from 12 to 1 o'clock, and I joined the club sign language. I never knew about sign, I didn't know about the sign language day, but we learned the sign language A to Z, 1 to 15. We know how to say bye, hi, no, hello, good night, good morning. We did all of that in one day.
2: In one day?
3: 1 hour, actually.
2: 1 hour? Listen, I implore everyone, and let us go to our question. So World Sign Language Day was observed on September 23rd, and I guess it's a trust to make communicating with the deaf community more inclusive.
4: Yes.
2: Because sometimes they can't read them lips. Sometimes they're trying to say something, like anything. You could be anywhere and something happen, and the person who you're trying to communicate with is deaf and they can't get a chance to write. So how do you communicate with them? So my question is, do you think sign language should be taught in hearing schools? What do you think, Sarah?
5: Yes, definitely. It's very important. It's very important to be taught in schools. For many reasons. Cause there might be children in the school who are deaf. There might be people coming to functions at your school who are deaf. So you want to like make sure that everybody gets a chance to understand and communicate.
2: All right, Joanna?
6: Of course, because, well, at my school, we do sign language. And in other schools, I think that they should be doing it, because everyone should be like, you know, you have some where everyone is at different pace. But everyone should be included and not excluded.
2: All right, and Janaya, you got an opportunity to experience sign language. You didn't even know that a sign language day was observed, so it was a shock to you. How old are you again?
3: 11.
2: And you said in an hour you were able to learn 1 to 15, A to Z, to say hi, goodbye, and good morning?
3: And good night.
2: All right.
3: And your name as well.
2: What was that experience like? And we have to show you a little something and tell we. You will show we and tell the listeners what you're showing us.
3: So the experience was actually really good. Mm-hmm. I learned a lot of stuff in just that little time. And there's actually someone that works in the canteen that's deaf. She's been working there since I came to the school.
2: Wow.
3: And I actually haven't gotten to try it with her yet. But at one time when I was in the canteen, I was with my friend and I was saying like thank you, and she said you're welcome, so she understands me.
2: Girl, me no know something about it, it just make tears when I'm come on my eye. I love that, Janaya. I love the fact that you recognize that somebody and you want to communicate. Oh my god, Janaya, give me a high five for that. All right, so Sundiamond, quickly, what do you think about, you know, everybody, not just the schools, but everyone learning sign language for communication and inclusivity?
4: No, I definitely think that everyone should learn sign language for exclusivity. But I was thinking, even us at the station, you know, we go live now, we stream every day. Mm-hmm. And I think even if we can greet people,
2: Whoa, that's cool.
4: With sign language, I think that would be wonderful, you know, and learn to say the time, if anything, as well, because those things are essential, you know.
2: And we're going live now, so.
4: Yeah. every day. You know? So I think that we should learn as well. So I think it's definitely very important.
2: Teacher.
4: Yeah, I'm ready. I'm waiting to see.
2: Uncle Dan, you're in schools as a literacy coach and you're doing a lot of championing of literacy and education. Have you come across any students that are deaf? And if so, what do you think about it being inclusive for everyone so that communication is easier?
7: Well, in terms of communication, you know, we have to think about all the fields, you know, and I've not necessarily buck up on anybody who is deaf or can't hear, but one of the things that I do incorporate is sign language in the communication session. But the next thing that I've meet is a lot of kids have deaf parents. So basically they can hear, but their parents, true, they might meet at the same school, you know, they may basically have father and mother who have hearing problems. So that child has to learn sign language from very early if he can't speak to his parents or anything like that. So I've met more than one cases of that, you know. And those students tend to be in a program facilitated by the school to basically make them learn sign language so they can communicate with them parents.
2: All right, I love that. I'm glad I told you about that because I didn't know. So Janaya, quickly show us show us and tell the listeners, because remember they can't see you now, but they can hear you. So show us a sign, tell us what it is. I want good morning, good evening, and give me your name quickly.
3: Okay, so good morning. You have to act like the sun is rising with your right hand. Then you're going to use your left hand and put it in between like your arm where the elbow, the joint is. And then you're going to lift it up like the sun is rising. That's good morning.
2: I like the fact that you didn't just show us, but you're explaining how to do it. So this is, am I doing it good? This is good morning.
3: Yes, good morning.
2: All right, how do you say good night?
3: Good night, you put your left hand on your elbow, then you bring your hand down, your right hand down, like the sun is setting.
2: Oh my, wow, that's amazing. And it's not that hard.
4: No, it's not.
2: So now I can do this.
4: Yeah,
2: and I can do this.
4: Yes.
2: I do it. I start to have a little bit. But then I guess the deaf community would understand when I try. All right, what about your name, Janaya? How do you sign your name?
3: So my name, Aji, is like, for the youngsters, you like doing clock it, but your fingers don't touch.
2: Listen. No,
4: wait a minute.
2: So this is G. So I'm G.
3: This is G.
2: G. Clock it. Yeah. So for the youngsters, it's like a clock it.
3: Yeah. But
2: so maybe the people them that's doing the thing on social media, steal this.
4: Yeah, from but no, she said the fingers don't touch.
2: Oh, they don't touch.
4: Like yeah.
2: So that's G.
3: G. Yeah. And then E, you like curve up your four of your fingers, then you put your thumb inside.
2: Your memory is good, girl.
4: Very good.
2: All right, what's your N?
3: And then N, you put your thumb between your ring finger and your middle finger.
4: Wow.
3: And then I, you just put your thumb over your index, middle, and ring finger and put your pinky up.
2: Girl, your memory is good. All right, show me why.
3: Why is like you're calling like a telephone.
2: Telephone. All right.
3: And then A, you just like put your hand into a fist, but you leave out your thumb.
2: Oh, wow. Girl, give me a high five. I'm so proud of you.
4: Listen.
2: You need to hurry up and learn everything so you can come back and teach me and Sun Diamond and even Uncle Dan, because she was so thorough. Like, I understood and she broke it down. She was like, the G is like the clock it for the youngsters, you know, and it's so good that you did that, because
8: it's relatable.
2: Girl, give me a high five.
4: Yeah,
2: what do you want to become when you get older again?
3: A doctor.
2: All right, you're going in the right
4: direction.
2: You are, you are. Love it. Clock. Sorry.
4: G. Okay.
2: All right. It's time for words time, guys. Get ready and listen carefully. And remember, you could win tickets to Boo at the Zoo, happening at Hope Zoo, October 23rd to 24th. This is a
7: ready, big up. So after that good lessons from Jenna, we're moving to basically words time, and we're going to do a reading comprehension today. So who's going to read for me today?
2: Go, Sierra.
9: I Aisha was getting frustrated and tired of life, so she asked her father what to do. Her father told her to bring an egg two tea leaves, a potato. Then he brought three vessels, filled them with water, and placed them on the stove. Once the water was boiling, he told Asha to place the items onto each pot and keep an eye on them. After 10 minutes, he asked Asha to peel the egg, peel the potato, and strain the leaves. Asha was confused. Her father explained each item was placed into the same circumstances, boiling water. See how each responded differently? He continued. The egg was soft, but now it's hard. But the potato was hard. The potato was hard, but now it's soft. Soft. The tea leaves changed the water itself. The father then asked, "Why adversity calls? When adversity calls, we respond in the same manner as they have. Now you are an egg, a potato, or tea leaves."
7: All right. So, the moral of this: you can choose how to respond in difficult situation. So basically, Mama explained that, you know, in terms of what you go to can either build you or break you, you know. So when you buck up on adversity, would you make that adversity make you a stronger person, or are you going to give up? So we can examine now the differences between the three items that went into the water, right? The potato, the egg, and what?
9: The leaves.
7: All right, so we're going to ask some questions now. Who was getting frustrated and tired of life?
3: Asha.
7: Yeah, more than likely. She asks, paragraph one, the pronoun written in bold letter refers to?
9: Asha's father.
7: Let me see. Which pronoun? Tell me the pronoun.
9: Father.
7: Not in bold letters.
9: No.
7: So we're going to put more than likely.
9: So
7: she and father not her father with two leaves.
9: No problem.
7: We're going to skip that because we're not.
9: No problem.
7: In paragraph two, the bolded pronoun refers to paragraph two. The meaning of the word explain is, that's question four. The meaning of the word explain is, tell me now, describe, expound, express are all of the answers. Explained, expound, express, described. You believe so? But can you not expound? You know, expound mean?
9: Yes,
7: so all the answers, yeah. All right, which of the following word or phrases can replace the bold changed in the paragraph? There's no bold letters. All right, so what we're going to move into now is just basically make we explain what we read, you know, because the questions that don't have bold. So basically, in terms of the story or what we read, it's about a child feeling, or should say, upset with life, frustrated and tired with life. So her father told her about the egg, the leaves, and the potato. So if you place them in water for 10 minutes, hot water, that is basically the situation. And what happened to an egg when it placed in hot water?
9: It turns hard.
7: What happens to the potato?
9: It turns
7: soft. And what happens to the leaves?
9: It changes the water.
7: Yes, so in terms of which one you'd want to be, put it in a life situation now. When you go to a situation, which one you'd want to be, the egg, the leaves, or the potato?
3: Potato?
7: The tea leaves. Why you don't want to be the potato, Janaya? Let me hear from you first.
3: I would want to be the potato because some people would say I'm mean.
7: Yeah.
3: So I want to not be.
7: You
3: mean.
7: Want to be softer. You're rough now and hard now. So you want the adversity to make you soft. All right. You know.
9: The reason why I would be the tea leaves is because sometimes there's things in life that will change you, but
5: But I feel like there is better that you can change the situation for yourself.
7: That's good. That's a good interpretation, because you're saying that you as a tea leaf, after you go through the situation, you'll actually change the situation itself.
5: Yeah,
7: you know what is around is change your environment. And you know, would I like to be the potato, the egg, or the leaves?
6: I would like to be the egg, because basically people say I'm too soft. So I would like to be, you know, more stronger,
7: yes.
6: Especially with the leadership qualities and
7: yes,
6: stuff.
7: Yes, to become stronger. And that is, a lot of persons need that quality, you know. So yeah, I can guarantee you with a lot of hard times, you will get stronger. So we're just going to do a quick reading corner. You know, so we're going to continue the story, Orlando Jack. So we can just begin, just find the page and see where we're going to start from. So where did we left? Where we left off the last time? And Orlando
5: okay.
7: Jack is written by myself. You know, it's my first award-winning short story, you know. So I have to big it up. It's available. Just contact me at Writing God on Instagram, 418-0245. That's my number. So we're going to begin now. All right. Who's going to begin?
3: Janine.
7: All right, let's go.
3: They must lead. Nobody know outside, he said to himself. Upon reaching the schoolyard, Orlando looked at the clock and saw that he was indeed 15 minutes late. Orlando quickened his steps, only causing the rip in his pants to expand. Being 15 minutes tardy, looking back, the lonely halls made the walk seem longer than usual. He finally reached his classroom and his heart stopped because he was late and had no excuse to give. He composed himself for a few minutes, only to hear a loud uproar of laughter coming from the classroom.
6: Orlando was relieved. Laughter meant only one thing. Mrs. Rodney was in a very good mood. Mrs. Rodney was Orlando's great teacher. She was a tall, slim-figured lady in her 30s, a strict disciplinarian who Erin Connell loved telling jokes. Just like you, Grandpa, stated Bright Eyes. Grandpa, who continued, the students enjoyed her class and showed appreciation by participating and being well behaved.
5: She was the only teacher to get his attention on anything other than food. Good morning, Orlando slowly opened the door in a low tone. The laughter in the class immediately became a moment of silence. He stepped into the classroom looking very untidy and sweaty, with his mouth and hands covered in pudding crumbs. Good morning, Orlando Jack. Why are you so late today? Mrs. Rodney broke the silence by asking. I am sorry, Mrs. Rodney. I was helping my mother in the kitchen, he responded. I am sure you were pleased to do so. Go and have a seat. We have a new student and he is just introducing himself, replied Mrs. Rodney.
7: All right, so that's it for the reading corner. So we guys can just run through it quickly, what we just read. Bring the listeners up to date. Well, no?
5: So basically, Orlando, he was outside eating and he was late. He realized that he was late to class. He first thought that he was early because he saw nobody, but then he looked at the clock and realized that he was 15 minutes late. And then he was scared to go into class because he didn't have an excuse. And then when he walked in, he broke the laughter with silence.
7: Awesome.
5: And then Miss Rodney asked why he was late, and he obviously lied. He wasn't helping his mom in the kitchen.
7: Yeah.
5: And the new kid was introducing himself.
7: All right, so that's amazing, you know. So that's Orlando Jack, and we'll continue next week, you know. So we'll move into now which the segment where we said do the maths, and it's now Sandra Clayton.
3: Hope you got all of them right. That was words time. This we ask you, can you do the maths?
6: This segment is for all the listeners who want to improve on their mathematics skills.
5: Show all your friends, parents and teachers that you can mash up the math exam too.
3: And let's not forget what this will help you to get a better job in the future. Let's get ready to learn.
7: And here's the activity, so listen closely. 50 apples cost $25. How much would 75 apples cost? Let's go, guys. Quick maths. Easy maths.
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7: All right, so the question is, 50 apples cost $25. 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
2: All right, remember, text, WhatsApp, or call us right now. As a matter of fact, the phone lines are open, 876-392-6217. Do you have the answer? If you do, you can win 2 tickets to Boo at the Zoo, October 23rd and 24th. And we're talking about a $10,000 value on tickets then. Mm-hmm. Yeah, man, nice tickets. And you have fun. Candy. 876-392-6217. If you know the answer, text, WhatsApp, or call us.
7: And it's easy, and you just do some division, then you do some multiplication. Easy.
6: Would it be 150?
2: You're going to have to work it out for us. Let's go. Go ahead, Joanna. Tell me.
6: Statistically, I looked in my 5 times, and if 5 times 12 is 60, and then 5, 13, 65, 5, 14, 70, 5, 15, 75. It would be, I would just add a 0 to the 1.
2: She did a cheat way for working out. Alright, Janai, how would you work it out? I won't tell if you're correct. I'm not going to tell if you're correct as yet.
3: I don't know if this is correct, but I divided 25 into 50, yeah, and I get 2. So,
7: no. Remember, it's 50 apples cost 25.
2: Mm-hmm.
7: Remember.
2: So all right, hold on, Sarah, we're coming to you. Janaya, you're going to work it out again?
7: The next way you must do it.
2: And this is a grade 6 pep math problem. It's a word problem. So come, don't let the peppers, don't make them trick you now. Yes. Sierra, let's Uncle Dan, before you tell her the answer, let's hear Sierra, quickly.
5: I think it would be 150 because like, yes. Jonah said, if you go into the 12 and then 12 times 5, 60, and then you go back and then you will go, then 2, then 5.
2: You see, my favorite subject. Go ahead, Sierra, you're doing well.
5: 10 times 3, and then you add a 0 at the end.
2: All right, so what did you come as your final answer?
5: I would say 150 because the way I...
2: So you and Joanna are tied at 150.
5: Yeah,
2: because
5: the way I work, you know, I got 150 as well. I know.
2: Coming back to Janaya.
3: Well, it's really like confusing to me.
2: Mm-hmm.
3: But
2: they're in grade 6 and it's a grade 6 problem, so it's okay. Just take your time.
7: She's in grade
2: 6
7: too.
2: Grade 6 too? Oh wow, that's fast.
3: I'm starting to think that it's 2 cents per apple. Mm-hmm. So
7: 2 cents.
2: So it's 50 apples. Yeah. And 50 apples cost $25. Right? So Janaya, you understand, no?
7: So
2: you're
7: going to divide
2: 25. You understand,
7: you're going to divide 25 by 50.
4: Yeah.
7: And when you divide 25 by 50, you get 0.5.
4: Yeah.
7: Then 0.5, then multiply by 75. Because I think 50 cents is the cost per one apple. So 50 cents multiplied by 75 is 37.5. Yeah. So that's the cost for
2: So guess what? Y'all got homework to do. You're going to take home your scripts and you're going to show me the working out. And that's how it goes. Not every time you get a math problem that you're able to conquer, but with guidance. Let's see if what's going on there.
4: So Dexter says 75 apples cost $37.50.
2: Yes. I wonder if
4: it's delayed. Yeah, that's what I'm thinking, because that came in after.
2: Right, let's see, we'll deliberate afterwards. All right, let's see if we have quickly, if we have time for a multilingual segment. And we ask you, ¿hable español? ¿Hable español? Sí, un poquito. Don't you all speak a little Spanish when you're given the time? Like the 10 o'clock that's going to come up is son las diez. All right, so let's go quickly into our multilingual segment. And we ask you, what is the Spanish word for school?
3: Escuela.
2: You go, Janaya. Give me a sentence in Spanish with escuela.
3: Yo hablo español en mi escuela.
2: Wow, she even gave me a longer sentence than what I put on the script. You go, girl. Mm-hmm. And what does that mean?
3: I speak Spanish in my school.
2: Okay, because my sentence was, en la escuela. I'm at school. So good job, girl. So remember, guys, the Spanish word for school is escuela, spelled E-S-C-U-E-L-A. And Janaya can sign language that too, you know. E-S-C-U-E-L-A. All right, quickly, let's just give you a little pep up before we go to our break. For pep up this week, what is important is that you have a good breakfast in the morning. Make sure that you have a good breakfast. Because if you have a good breakfast, you're able to focus and think. Make sure that you're hydrated. And make sure that if you're buying lunch, you wash your hands. And you make sure that you do your good oral hygiene, whether it is you need to floss, brush, or just rinse out your mouth. All right? So that's your pep up. The time is now.
3: Son las 10 de la mañana.
2: Right. We're going to hold on for the time signal. When we come back, we say our goodbyes.
8: Time tested. Jamaican approved. The time by Tasty, the original Jamaican patty, is...
4: The time is now 10 o'clock.
2: And before we leave, we want to just get a quick rundown of what each person is doing this week. So, Sierra, what's up?
5: This week, I'm getting my back stitched up because, like, the part where it's supposed to hold the strap, it tore.
2: So too much book, man. All right, so we're going to work on fixing that. And I'm glad that you're fixing it instead of throwing it out. So, Mommy, you're doing something good along that line. Joanna, what about you? Quickly.
6: So, basically, I'm going to be getting ready for school. And also, my teacher, like, whenever she needs tasks to do, like, I'm, like, her assistant. So, yeah.
4: All right. Janaya?
3: For the weekend, I have to go to like Saturday class, and then tomorrow I'm gonna have a whole bunch of homework to do.
2: Wow. And Uncle Dan, what are you up to?
7: Well, we're finishing up DuPont, you know. I'm at DuPont primary and infant now, so we just continue right now there, you know.
2: And Sun Diamond.
4: Yes, I may be on the radio waves spinning some more beats, or I might be going to the Biker Sunday event that's happening at Symphony Complex Railway, happening on Sunday evening. So yes, so that's what I might be doing.
2: And of course, I'll be catching water. Well, on behalf of the Sun City Read and Win show, we want to wish you a
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2: That never sounds a sunny, man. One more time. We want to wish you a
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Son Millie on the check-in. 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You know what we do. We start the morning right, people. Some gospel until 10:30.

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10:38 on the clock. You know it's a scorching Saturday here on Sun City. Remember, this Sunday it's all about Biker Sunday. 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And you know, we have stunters like Kiefer Stunts, Hot Tool Stunters, Raj Stunt, and all it more. This Sunday, my people, Symphony Complex Railway in Spanish Town. A thing called Bikers Sunday. Remember, tonight is all about Guinness Mellow Vibes, best of the 80s to 2000s. It's just dancing. You know it go. Sun City endorsed event, and this will be held at Mass Camp. Gates open at 9 p.m. So don't come out early, people. Guinness Mellow Vibes. This tonight, actually, at Mass Camp.

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1: Yeah. 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

0: welcome to another exciting matchup at the World Football Championship. It's the finals where World Radio United goes up against Sun City 104.9 FM's Dream Team. The whistle has gone. Supreme Sunday plays the ball to Rewind Monday. Rewind Monday taps the ball to Current Tuesday. Current Tuesday dribble. He labs it over to Reggae Wednesday. Reggae Wednesday dribble. Left to the right. Left one for dead. Lovers turns and receives the pass. He chesses it. He brings it down on the flank. Passes it to Turn Up Friday, who turns it up. He turns up the knob on this game. It's Turn Up Friday. Turn Up Friday passes it to Scorching Saturday. Oh my word! What a goal! What a goal! It's a scorcher! Oh my word! It's Radio with a difference. 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They
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20 minutes to the hour. You know where it go? 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You can message on WhatsApp at 876-392-6217. Once more, this is Steered Away on your radio until 2. Yeah. Remember, tonight is all about Guinness Mellow Vibes. And that's at Mass Camp. Best of the 80s to 2000s. So all of my retro people, them. Yes, on it for the tonight. See? Mellow Vibes. This and every Sunday at Symphony Complex Railway in Spanish Town. 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Admission only $1,000 for adults. Kids $500. Yeah. This and every Sunday. Symphony Complex Railway. Spanish Town, my people. It's all about Biker Sunday. I know Sun City up on the ground live. This Sunday.

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Yeah.

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And you can connect them. 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
0: Then crank up the temperature on Scorching Saturday. 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

welcome to another exciting matchup at the World Football Championship. It's the finals where World Radio United goes up against Sun City 104.9 FM's Dream Team. The whistle has gone. Supreme Sunday plays the ball to Rewind Monday. Rewind Monday taps the ball to Current Tuesday. Current Tuesday dribble. He labs it over to Reggae Wednesday. Reggae Wednesday dribble. Left to the right. Left one for dead. Lovers turns and receive the pass. He chesses it. He brings it down on the flank. Passes it to Tunnel Friday, who turns it up. He turns up the knob on this game. It's Tunnel Friday. Tunnel Friday passes it to Scorching Saturday. Oh my word! What a goal! What a goal! It's a scorcher! Oh my word! It's Radio with a difference. 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

0: All right, folks, it is Saturday, September the 26th. We are literally, 3 months away from Christmas. And we have an exciting weekend of racing at Caymanus Park. We have racing today and tomorrow. As we come to the end of the year, they ramp it up and they start have a lot more Sunday racing. And today is very consequential at Caymanus Park because last week, nobody won the early pick six. Nobody won the late pick six. So at the end of last week's racing on Sunday, there was a 5.1 million carryover in the Reggae Six and 3.8 million carryover in the latter pick six. Today, the punters have put in another few million. So the pool is now at 13 million for who can figure out the first six winners at the track. Let's take it. Let's start the rundown pretty quickly as they're loaded. Number one is Whispering Magic at 14-2. Oh So Smart at 8. The odds go off, but I can tell you, Don't Tell Lulu is the favorite. My pick is going to be Shelly the Rocket, number 6. Let's see how they run. Let's take it over now for the live call.
1: Starter holding them. And now they're off. Don't Tell Lulu gets a good start, hustled up to go for that lead. Shelly the Rocket racing just in behind, Another Mission in the red cap. Racing nearest to us, that's Chinita Estrella and a Chief Dissident nearest the rail. Social Mischief is the one left completely out of it as Don't Tell Lulu has taken charge up front, being chased by a Chief Dissident on the rail. Just in behind them, Chinita Estrella. Another Mission now asks for more as they charge toward the final quarter, and it's a Don't Tell Lulu and a Radish Roman who continue to hack that lead in the first event. Chief Dissident continues to chase. Another Mission begins to drift toward the far side. Oh So Smart is over there with Undeclared War, and also over there too, that's Whispering Magic, but it's Don't Tell Lulu. Here is Another Mission now beginning to close up in the center. Don't Tell Lulu and Another Mission going at it, and Another Mission now looks to snatch the lead under Bebito Harvey. It's Another Mission beginning to come away. Don't Tell Lulu battling second with a fast finishing, Oh So Smart. Another Mission wins it by maybe four, close between Oh So Smart, could have gotten second over Don't Tell Lulu, then Chief Dissident could be Undeclared War back in fifth.
0: All right, folks, so we start the first pick six with a little upset. Number 7, Another Mission obliging and beating the big favorite, Don't Tell Lulu, who finished second. Third went to number 2, Oh So Smart. And fourth place looked to have gone to, who's that? That looks like number 9, Chief Dissident. So let's just confirm the placings as they come to the finish line. Going to be very tight for second, but it looks like 5. So 7, Another Mission was the winner. 5, Don't Tell Lulu second. Number 2, Oh So Smart third. And number 9, Chief Dissident fourth. So, you know, the pick six has got off to a flying start there for those who played more than one horses. All right, folks, we're going to not waste any time and take it right back to the studio.

0: Yeah, my people, 11 minutes after 12. We have some more dancehall music for you until 12:30.
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0: The dancehall king, a lie. Vibes Cartel.

all aboard, all aboard. All aboard, all aboard. We're not frightened for things, but we know we can't afford. If we want it, do it, we got hustle on the road. All aboard, all aboard. All aboard, all aboard. We're not frightened for things, but we know we can't afford. If we want it, me hustle on the road. Give them something to the yard, Dan. 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Yeah. All right then, check me round, so me have a thing for you. I say, fire, what you get? All aboard, all aboard. All aboard, all aboard. We're not frightened for things, but we know we can't afford. If we want it, do it, we got hustle on the road. All aboard, all aboard. All aboard, all aboard. We're not frightened for things, but we know we can't afford. If we want it, me hustle on the road.

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1: The time is now 12:30. You know it's all about a scorching Saturday here on Sun City. Munchie there will advise from there. Is it? Mr. Webb, Puppeteer Boss and all the spoilers. 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

lessons to Scorching Saturday. 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

Yaxter on your radio once more. The Microphone Saved Me album. On the island. I'm telling you all the while, you know, one night's like reggae music. 20 minutes to the hour, my people. Remember, it's a scorching Saturday here on Sun City.

Yeah, my people, I want upstate, you know. Never few. You know it go. Upstate Records. Brand new one from One Journey.

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And as I said to you before, brand new one from Upstate Records. This one is called Dangerous. I don't know, it's from One Journey.

People more want to know that song, you know. One Journey is the name. 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

0: All right, folks, that's dangerous, but we're moving to a safer space now at Caymanus Park for race number 2, where the carryover in the picks is, well, the betting plus the carryover is now at 13 million up for grabs in the first 6 races. The first race was a mild upset, won by number 7, Another Mission, but we'll get to that in a second, the results. Let's give you the odds for race number 2, and number 1 is Glamour Girl, and by the way, this is another 5 straight event. Number 1 is Glamour Girl, and that one is, by the way, they should call this race the Wayne, the Jason Da Costa handicap, because there are 6 horses in the race, and of the 6, Jason Da Costa trains 5 of them. The only one he does not train is Born Identity. Now, do you think Jason has a good chance to win this race? I'm telling you. Number 1, Glamour Girl is at 11-1, Jason Da Costa trains. Number 2, Mandy, 2-1. Jason Da Costa trains. Number 3, Leela's Choice, 17-1. Jason Da Costa trains. Number 4, Born Identity is at 6-1. That's the only one he does not train. Christopher Pearson trains that one. Number 5, a Who Dat, dropping down from, started out at 9-1. A lot of late money coming in for a Who Dat at now at 7-2. Jason Da Costa trains. And the big favorite, first time starter, he's called Big Stack. Robert Halladine rides for Jason Da Costa. That seems to be the stable jockey they go for first. So I expect Big Stack to win and possibly win handily. So we'll give you the results for race number 1 after we, you know, broadcast the running of race number 2. Here we go.
1: They're in at 3 at 18-1. Born Identity, they try with it 4, 7-1. Born Identity, a bit fractious. 4 furlongs straight. Born Identity goes in. A Who Dat will be next at 5. Terrific Tevin Foster riding. 9-2. Well supported. A Who Dat coming into 5. Who Dat backing out. Rather coming off a Who Dat. That's Tevin Foster. A Who Dat back in at 5. Up goes Foster. And the final one will be the 2-5 favorite, Big Stack. The mount of Robert Halladine, one of the Jason Da Costa runners in this, the second event. Big Stack coming toward 6. Big Stack is in. 4 furlongs straight. Field of 6. Field in line. They're off. Big Stack gets a good start and begins to sprint toward the center of the track and already has assumed that lead, Big Stack and Robert Halladine. On the far side, Glamour Girl is racing in the red cap. Mandy has been switched from the far side and comes right over near to us. In behind them, that's a Who Dat. Now the rider becoming busy. Leela's Choice is next and Born Identity at the back and beginning to struggle. And Mandy doing battle with Big Stack. These two going at it up front. They're away from the rest at the moment. Big Stack with that lead in the purple silks, getting cracks of the stick for Halladine. Mandy trying to close up, but now looks as if it's all over. Big Stack is pulling away from Mandy. A Who Dat is down against the rail. Glamour Girl is over on the far side, but it is all Big Stack in complete control, and Big Stack will take it. The favorite wins the way a favorite should, almost by double digits. Glamour Girl is second. A Who Dat goes by with Mandy. Close between them.
0: All right, so 6, the favorite, 6, 1, 5, and 2, the order of finish. So that means Jason Da Costa has the first 4 horses past the post. Big Stack, Robert Halladine riding, winning quite handily. Second going to number 1, that is Glamour Girl. Garvin Harris, third going to number 5, a Who Dat running on. And fourth going to number 2, Mandy. 6, 1, 5 and 2, the order of finish for race number 2. We're hearing that there might be a stewards inquiry. A number of horses, when they came out of the gate, you know, hit into each other, but I didn't see anything that the favorite did. All right, with that said, let's give you the results now for race number one. The winner there was number 7, Another Mission, at 9-2, 570 by 162. Second went to number 5, Don't Tell Lulu, 124. Third went to number 2, Oh So Smart, 288. Fourth in the event was number 9, Chief Dissident. The 5-7 Quinella, 838. The 7-5 Exacta, 1241. The Trifecta, 7-5 and 2, 3,172. The Superfecta, 7-5-2 and 9. I'm going too fast for my own good. 7529 Superfecta, 2,445. And the High Five, number 4, was 5th. 7529 and 4. That returned $9,285. I may have spoken too early. I don't see a sign of stewards inquiry. So Glamour Girl looks safe at 2-5. All right. So we'll come back for race number 3 in about 30 minutes. Until then, the young maestro is... Oh, yes, a serious today, boss.
2: What?
0: Oh, yes, a serious today. What going?
2: No.
0: What going on? What going? You're worried about the lady? No, you must worry about her in the bridge. I'm a teacher things in a man, boy, this world.
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This one is called Never Had a Love. 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

The time is now 1 p.m. We go for a break.

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Welcome to another exciting matchup at the World Football Championship. It's the finals where World Radio United goes up against Sun City 104.9 FM's Dream Team. The whistle has gone. Supreme Sunday plays the ball to Rewind Monday. Rewind Monday taps the ball to Current Tuesday. Current Tuesday dribble. He labs it over to Reggae Wednesday. Reggae Wednesday dribble. Left to the right. Left one for dead. Lovers turns and receives the pass. He chesses it. He brings it down on the flank. Passes it to Turn Up Friday, who turns it up. He turns up the knob on this game. It's Turn Up Friday. Turn Up Friday passes it to Scorching Saturday. Oh my word! What a goal! What a goal! It's a scorcher! Oh my word! It's Radio with a difference. 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
1: Yeah, my people, welcome back from the break. 10 minutes after 1, you know it's all about a scorching Saturday here on Sun City Radio. And people, me a premiere a bad song right now. This are the first it ever played on radio. Brand new Skipper and DJ Mark. This one is called Money Walk. You know it go, my people. Premiere live on Sun City.

walk. Kish on the WhatsApp line. Claw dead to the fire emoji. Brand new skipper, my people. Produced by DJ Mark. Crash Dummy. DJ Mark and Skipper. The two of them are lead dancehall now.

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1: All right, folks, welcome back to Live Racing. We're here for race number 3 on today's 10-race card. Is it? Yes, 10 races indeed. And this is scratch number 1, Bigger Boss. The horses are loading. Number 2, Gallant Groom, is the 1-9 favorite. Number 3, Eye of the Tiger, is at 7-2. Number 4, Hazelnut, is at 9-2. Number 5, Midnight Traveler, is at 12-1. And number 6, Fidelity, is at, and the odds go off. So we have a phone line, folks. Let's take it over now for the live call.
2: The 11th running of the Ron Trophy. 6 furlongs. Gallant Groom acting up in gate 2. Small field of 5. Start awaiting. Gallant Groom being taken out of gate 2. So the vet will have a look at the favorite, Gallant Groom. Tevin Foster waiting in the wings. Very impressive winner last time out, Gallant Groom, a foreigner. So we'll hope that he will start and we can see what Gallant Groom is capable of. So the vet having a look, they trot him off. Foster remounts, so Gallant Groom is clear to race and will reload in gate 2. Gallant Groom up once again, goes in. Field in line and sent off immediately. Very good start. Hazelnut is showing some speed. Gallant Groom is on the rail. Eye of the Tiger in between horses filling the sandwich as they head past the 5. A gap of some 5 lengths opens up to Midnight Traveller and Fidelity teaming up this year last. The small field approached the half mile, about to go into that turn, and a Gallant Groom has taken charge and swiftly goes on by some 2 lengths over stablemate Eye of the Tiger. Hazelnut is a length and a half back and racing in third as they're all stringing out. Just behind them, a Midnight Traveller and Fidelity is last. Maybe 8 lengths separates the entire bunch as they come away toward the 5/16th on the top of the lane. Gallant Groom in cruise control. Eye of the Tiger now beginning a challenge. Hazelnut in the dark silks racing in behind them in third, but it's Gallant Groom under a tender hand ride at the top of the lane. And now Foster asks Gallant Groom to go and get rid of Eye of the Tiger, who continues to challenge on the outside. It's Gallant Groom. Eye of the Tiger refusing to quit. Gallant Groom the leader by possibly a length. Eye of the Tiger and Abigail Label continue to press the attack, but they're inside the final 16th, and a Gallant Groom begins to come away in the end, and Gallant Groom will win it comfortably by maybe 3 or more. Eye of the Tiger second, Hazelnut is third, Midnight Traveller is fourth.
1: All right, so that's 2, 3, 4, 5. It's almost like we're counting because no number one was in the race. So the winner went to the big favorite, number 2, Gallant Groom, won kind of easily. Second place went to number 3, Eye of the Tiger. Fourth went to number 4. Third went to number 4, Hazelnut. Fourth went to number 5, Midnight Traveler. And number 6, excuse me, Fidelity was fifth. So it's a countdown, basically. 2, 3, 4, 5, 6. That's the order of finish. Let's give you the results now for race number 2. And the winner there was the favorite, number 6, Big Stack, 142 by 110. Second went to number 1, Glamour Girl, 292. Third went to number 5, Ahudat, Fourth went to number two, Mandy. The 6-1 exacta, 7-14. The double event, 7-6, 692. And the trifecta, 6-1 and 5, $1,024. All right, folks, that's it. We'll be back for the race number four in about 30 minutes' time.
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welcome to another exciting matchup at the World Football Championship. It's the finals where World Radio United goes up against Sun City 104.9 FM's Dream Team. The whistle has gone. Supreme Sunday plays the ball to Rewind Monday. Rewind Monday taps the ball to Current Tuesday. Current Tuesday dribble. He labs it over to Reggae Wednesday. Reggae Wednesday dribble. Left to the right. Left one for dead. Lovers turns and receives the pass. He chesses it. He brings it down on the flank. Passes it to Turn Up Friday, who turns it up. He turns up the knob on this game. It's Turn Up Friday. Turn Up Friday. Passes it to Scorching Saturday. Oh, my word. What a goal. What a goal. It's a scorcher. Oh, my word. It's Radio with a difference. 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
1: 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Chris Sonic.

0: To his Blood Moon at 6-1. Number three, formerly the Grade One horse, I Am Fred. He's at this level, 7-2. Good odds for that one. Number four is Sensational Gold, currently at odds of 4-1. Number five, Hit and Run, 6-1. Number six, Money Box, 3-1. And number seven, Titan Tempo. That one is the even money favorite. So a small field of seven, but I tell you, there are about five horses that can win this one. 3, 4, 5, 6, and 7. Anyone, any number can play. Any number can play. It's that competitive. All right, while they're parading behind the starting gate, we're going to take the time out to give you the results for race number three. The winner there was the favorite, 1-5 favorite. Number two, Gallant Groom, 128 by 105. Second was number three, Eye of the Tiger, 105. Third went to number four, Hazelnut. And fourth in the event was number five, Midnight Traveler. The 2-3 Exacta, 196. The 2-3-4 Trifecta, 166. The Double Event, 6-2, 146. And the Rolling Triple, 7 with 6 with 2. $527. All right, so they've started the loading up process. Number one, Conundrum, goes in. Ditto, same thing for number two, Blood Moon. That one goes in. Who will be next? So again, a short field of seven. Favorite continues to be Titan Tempo. But again, very, very competitive race, and the others actually go in very, very quickly. That is Hit and Run. We also have Money Box in, so just a couple left to go in, and now is a good time to take it over for the live call of race number four.
1: Tevin Foster aboard, he's looking for his second. Sensational Gold will load at four, and I Am Fred will load at three. Favorite number seven, Titan Tempo. I Am Fred, part of the way in, now backing out. I Am Fred goes in, field in line. I Am Fred back out and rider off. I Am Fred giving problems to load, which gives you time to wager if you haven't. I'm Fred back in. Field in line once again. Michael Sims. Not quite ready, now he is. They're off 5.5 furlongs ahead of them, and Titan Tempo comes off the slowest. I Am Fred, Hit and Run, they go for it. Conundrum right with them, these three in a tight grouping. Sensational Goal is 1.5 lengths in behind them. Toward the outside, Titan Tempo now makes ground, overtaking Money Box. And at the back of the field, it is Blood Moon as the small field leave the half mile and go running the turn. Hit and Run will take them past the 7/16th. I Am Fred needs to find 2 lengths. Titan Tempo getting closer all the while. Conundrum in a handy spot and saving ground right there on the rail. Sensational Gold is next. A gap of 4 to Money Box and a Blood Moon they share last. They're coming into the top of the lane. They've got to catch the fleet of foot Hit and Run, who continues to show them his rear end as they charge inside the final quarter. It is Hit and Run out in front. I Am Fred now unleashed and asked to close the gap. Conundrum is racing down against the rail, but it's Hit and Run and Demar Williams who continues to run them ragged. Hit and Run opening up a clear margin. Can they get back to Hit and Run? He'll have to fall to lose. And Hit and Run continues to churn on in the fourth event and takes it by maybe double digits in the end. Sensational Gold is second, Conundrum third, Money Box is fourth, finishing back in fifth, I Am Fred.
0: 5-4-1-6, Hit and Run number five, the winner, winning by, I'm surprised, double digit margin, about a about 10 lengths. Second place went to number four. Let's look at the replay. Five is all clear, that is Hit and Run.
1: We have claims,
0: running
1: we have claims.
0: On for second is number four, Sensational Gold, 1 and 6. That's Conundrum third, number six, Money Box fourth. 5-4-1-6 is the order of finish. We gave you the results for race number 3, so we're going to take it right back now over to Mr. Music Man.

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1: The beat of the drum, the strumming of the bass guitar, the unison of the keyboard, the steadiness of the rhythm guitar, energy from the percussion, and the voice cementing the sound. This is reggae music. The coming together of souls uniting the world in harmony

Chris Sonic with you. 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Clear the way. Pop music until 3. It's the 26th day of September, 2026.

0: All right, folks, welcome back to Live Racing at Cayman Park. We're here for race number 5. This is a 5.5 furlong claiming event, and we have a field of 10 horses just starting to load. Number 1 is Brahma Bull, 10-1. Number 2 is Sipping on Sunshine, 25-1. Number 3 is Norblar, 9-2. 23-1 is what we get for number 4, Soul Warrior. Number 5, Great Wayne, is at 12-1. Number 6, Emperor of the Cats, 4-1. Number 7, Goodbye Firefly, red hot horse right now, number at 2-1. Fly Blue Jet is number 8, 6-1. Number 9 is Dream to Reality at 59-1. And the favorite is number 10, Whiskey. He'll be closing. He's drawn on the wide outside, so I don't give him the chance to win because of his draw on closing. He's going to go wide. So let's see what happens, because looks like we have almost a line ready for race number 5.
1: Order 10. Whiskey is in, field in 9, quick dash, 5.5 furlongs, they're off. Coming off a beat slow, that's Fly Blue Jet and Whiskey, they race at the back. Brahma Bull waltz that lead, there goes Emperor of the Cats displaying speed, and Emperor of the Cats now goes on to get that lead. Brahma Bull is there. Sipping on Sunshine, filling the sandwich, Norblar out 3 wide. Goodbye Firefly races another 3 lengths in behind that group as they leave the half mile. Asked to make some progress, that's a Fly, a Blue Jet in the blue with the yellow. Whiskey has made some ground, a gap of some 6 lengths to Great Wayne, 4 more to the Soul Warrior, and a Dream to Reality at the back of the field. They come flashing past the 5/16th, they're coming into the lane, Emperor of the Cats tested now by Norblar, launching an attack on the outside on Norblar, now grabs a slim lead. Emperor of the Cats continues the fight, Brahma Bull is hanging on to the rail run as they charge away. Here comes Goodbye Firefly on the outside, the Whiskey now asked to close the gap. It is Norblar out in front with a furlong to catch him, and Whiskey is going best of the rest, and now Whiskey grabs a hold of Norblar, and Whiskey now snatches the lead inside the final 16th. It is Whiskey beginning to come away on the devastating Dane Dawkins. They'll win by 4 or more. Norblar second. Great Wayne is third. Brahma Bull fourth. Goodbye Firefly is fifth.
0: 10-3-5-1. And Whiskey proved me wrong. He was drawn on the far outside, but had much the best closing ability in this race. Win going away. 10. Whiskey was the winner. Second went to number 3, Norblar. Third went to number 5, Great Wayne, running on. And fourth went to number 1, Brahma Bull. 10-3-5-1, the order of finish in race number 5. Let's give you the results now for race number 4. All right, here we go. And the winner for race number 4 was number 5, Hit and Run, at 7-1. $802 to win, $314 to place. Second went to number 4, Sensational Gold, $210. Third went to number 1, Conundrum, 242. Fourth in the event was number 6, Moneybox. The Exacta 5-4, 1695. The doubly, the trifecta, 5-4-1, 4,068. The double event, 2-5, 540. And the rolling triple, 6-2-5, $767. All right, and coming back to the winner's enclosure at 2-1 is number 10, Whiskey. Until the results are official, it's back to Chrisonic.

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God up in Toxic Joy with them lucky. Kish, large of yourself. What that Ali Patch. Everything good, my brother. Hey, 7 minutes past 3 p.m. people, welcome back inside the mix. We're dropping some dance and music on until 3:30. It is the 26th day of September, 2026. Alright, of course, remember later on. Some of them vibe, you know. It's all about Guinness Miller vibes. Best of the 80s to 2000s. It's just dancing. Place to be Mass Camp. Gates open at 9 p.m. Also going to tell you about Symphony Complex. You know, they present the Bikers Sunday. Starting tomorrow. And it's each and every Sunday, all right? Symphony Complex. Railway. All right, so roll out. Music by Crazy Empire. So you know, crazy juggling. All right. Suddenly locked to you. Good afternoon to you. I know my style already. Sift through some songs and get the console warm, you know what I mean? Big Tree Family, Marchman Road. And of course, people remember the back to school quiz. Right here in Sun City every Monday, Wednesday, and a Friday at 5:35 p.m. Runs of September 2 to October 2.

0: Hey, Leon, make up yourself, you know. 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
8: The father needs to understand that his role is extremely important. It's not enough to just lay down with a woman and put your seed into her and then say, yes, I'm a father because I come around every Christmas or every birthday or every Easter, let's say. Where's the guidance? Where's the provider? Where's the protection? The child doesn't feel that from the father. All of that is gone. The male aspect of the child is gone. So, fathers, remember that.
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0: All right, folks, welcome back to Live Racing at Cayman Park. We're here for race number 6, and they're loading up pretty quickly. A late scratch to announce, that's number 10, Storm. The earlier scratch was number 2, Spraga. So we're down to now 9 horses. Number 1, Life is Life, is at 9-5, and it's an allowance race, 7.5 furlongs. After that scratch, Spraga, Ruby's Light is at 22-1, 3-1 for Laban, number 4. Number 5 is Sky Rizzi at 6-1, 9-1. For number 6, Manny Slam. Number 7, Kem is at 7-2. Number 8, Riches to Rags is at 2-1. 25-1 for number 9, Rocola. Again, scratch number 10, Storm, and She's Adorable is at 32-1. So I think this race is between Kem, Rags to Riches. I think those are the top two. Let's take it over now for the live call.
1: Still waiting on Ruby's Light. So Ruby's Light holding up the start. Once again they try. Ruby's Light very near to loading. Ruby's Light is in. Field in line, 7.5 furlongs. Starter ready. And they're off. Ruby's Light, last to load, last to leave. Manny Slam racing toward the back as well as Sky Rizzi gets a good start with Rocola. She's Adorable racing on the outside, and Sky Rizzi is the one being challenged now by Rocola and She's Adorable. And She's Adorable goes on from Rocola and Sky Rizzi right there on the rail. A length and a half or 2 lengths separates those. Riches to Rags races just ahead of Life is Life. As they charge down the back stretch, a break of some 7 lengths to Kem. Laban making ground on the inside of Kem as they leave the 5. Ruby's Light toward the back. And last of all, it's Manny Slam. They are about to arrive at the half mile and go spinning into that turn. And She's Adorable. Sky Rizzo renews the challenge. Riches to Rags is in a handy spot. Rocola not too far away to land a blow. A gap of some 4 lengths back to Laban racing just ahead of Kem now making ground on the outside. Life is Life has hooked reverse and faded badly. Ruby's Light and Manny Slam. They're the back markers as they come into the top of the lane. They've left the 5/16th behind them, and Sky Rizzi has now regained the advantage up front. She's Adorable in behind. Riches to Rags on the outside kicking in, and Riches to Rags now gets the lead from Sky Rizzi. It's Riches to Rags. Sky Rizzi near the rail, right against it. That is Laban searching for room, and now the door opens, but Riches to Rags has it. Laban now beginning to come at them on the inside. Rockholer is left just in behind in third spot. It's Riches to Rags. Laban trying to get on terms. Laban on the inside now, just finding extra footing late, and Laban possibly just over Riches to Rags on Rocola. Then She's Adorable and Kem.
0: All right, what a race that was. Laban came from way off the pace, and I'm going to say he won it, coming up on the inside, sneaking up and nodding, putting his nose in front where it mattered. We're looking at the replay now, folks. And seems like Laban has now taken the lead at the message boards. And the heads bob. And, ooh, it's going to be tight. It's going to be tight. Initially, the naked eye said number 4. But at the finishing post, it looks like Laban's head was coming up while Riches to Rags head was going down. And that might have just, he might have just nipped it. I'm going to say Riches to Rags won that race. Very, very tight. Let's see what the cameraman picks up. Very, very close race. Head bob, literally a head bob. The cameraman is picking up number 4, but I'm still gonna say Riches to Rags could have won it with the head going down right where it mattered. Laban went off at 3-1. Riches to Rags went off at 2-1. Both of them came out of the same race last time. Cameraman focuses on number 4. He rarely is wrong. I can't remember seeing the cameraman not getting it right. The connections have gone out to congratulate and welcome their horse back. So maybe my eyes have deceived me, but I'm going to wait until the official results are in. They're already taking pictures, number four. So they're pretty confident. And it is indeed correct. Cameraman is never wrong. Laban is the unofficial winner for race number six. All right, folks, let's give you the results now for race number five. And the winner for race number five was number 10, Whiskey. That one paid $302 to win, $272 to place. Second place went to number 3, Norblar, $384. Third went to number 5, Great Wayne, $356. Number 1, Brahma Bull was fourth. The 310 Quinella, $1,166. The 10-3 Exacta, $1,036. The double event, 5 with 10, $2,702. The trifecta, 10, 3, and 5, $3,634. Superfecta, 10, 3, 5, and 1, $5,547. And the high five, number 7, was 5th, 10, 3, 5, 1, 7, $16,099. And the rolling triple, 2, 5, and 10, 2014. All right, folks, that's it for the results for race five. We'll be back when they're ready for us for race number seven.
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1: It's Sun Jock. Chris Sonic.

0: All right, check it in, my people. Welcome back inside the mix. It is 8 minutes past 4 p.m. It's a scorching Saturday. Chris Sonic live with you until 6 p.m. You know we do on a weekend. We stay scorching. Leon Lockteen, large up yourself. Big up yourself, Nikki. All right, doing from Canada. Big up yourself. This one says, big up Daddy Spine. The artist from St. John's Road. Big up yourself, fam. Art Beeps joining us right now is reggae artist Brian Holt, son of reggae legend John Holt. Brian is preparing to pay tribute to his father's incredible musical legacy with a modern reggae interpretation of the classic The Tide Is High. The single is set for release on November 1st ahead of an upcoming EP and a full-length album celebrating his father's catalog. Brian is here to tell us more about the project and keeping John Holt's music alive for a new generation. Hey, Brian, bless up, fam. Welcome to the airwaves.
1: Bless up, bless up. Good to be here. Bless up, man. Jamaica.
0: Yeah.
1: Yeah.
0: And everybody, I hear loud and clear. You know what I mean?
1: Ah, good. Yes, yes.
0: All right.
1: Love it.
0: So the Tide Is High is such an iconic song in reggae history. What made you decide that this is the right song to begin this tribute project?
1: Well, this song was chosen because of the it was a hit in America, it was a hit in the UK, and before that it was a hit in Jamaica when my father was at the Paragons.
0: Yeah.
1: So that's why this song was chosen.
0: All right, cool. And as John Holt's son, what does it mean to you personally to revisit one of his most memorable recordings?
1: I mean, it means a lot. It means, like, words can't come into how it means, mm-hmm. just based upon the legacy of this song, the popularity of this song. I mean, it's a special song. It's a song that he wrote right while he was sitting on the beach.
0: Yeah.
1: That's how he wrote this song. And he's told this story many a time. So this song is trust me, it was the right choice mm-hmm. to put out as the first single.
0: All right. Awesome. Now, you've said preserving the feel of the original, you know what I mean, while giving it a more current reggae sound. What can listeners expect from your vision?
1: Well, they can expect a lot of creativity, a lot of, real sound, mm-hmm. authentic yet still mm-hmm. modern sound from me,
0: yeah.
1: which embraces the reggae music in a whole.
0: Mm-hmm.
1: Right, the reggae music world,
0: yeah.
1: and you know, and for the people that love reggae music and still love reggae music and will continue to love reggae music.
0: Mm-hmm. All right, beautiful. Now the song was originally recorded by the Paragons, you know, with your father on the lead vocals, and later became an international hit through Blondie. Now, how do you approach putting your own identity to a song with such a rich history?
1: Well, I kind of gave it my style, because when I recorded it, I switched up the verses, because mm-hmm. in the original, when he went to The Tide Is High, and he goes, it's not the things you do to me that hurts me bad.
0: Yeah.
1: So I switched it to the second verse to the first verse and said, every man wants you to be his girl.
0: Yeah.
1: So and then in certain parts I slowed down in the song, mm-hmm. I ad lib in a certain part of it where I would say come to me baby, yeah yeah, and then I go back into the tide is high but I'm holding on, you know what I mean?
0: Yeah,
1: that type of style.
0: Right,
1: as you listen to the music, you will hear it.
0: Yeah, and we're going to play the track in a few. But what have been some of the challenges of interpreting your father's music while still respecting the sound and legacy that he created?
1: Well, the challenges are is to do it justice, first of all, and not butcher it. You know what I mean?
0: Yeah.
1: Try to make it as good as he did it, and then maybe even do it a little better than he do it. Yeah. Not to say that he wasn't great.
0: Yes.
1: You know, that's a lofty goal I try to set for myself and say, how can I make it sound better than how he, you know what I mean? Just to give it that different sound, and that they can't just say, oh, he just sing it the same way, the way or him father sing it and rare it.
0: Mm-hmm. All right. Makes sense. And the single is set for release on November 1st, followed by an EP later in the month. Can you give us a little insight into what listeners can expect from the EP?
1: Well, they can expect some originals from myself and some more cover versions of some of my father's songs that he did. Mm-hmm. And with of course, a different twist in all of them. And especially in one particular song, Dr. Love. Mm-hmm. So that's all I'm going to say for now. I don't want to just give away everything.
0: Yeah.
1: You know? All right.
0: All right. And you're also planning a music video for December and a full album celebration. Album celebrating your father's catalog in 2027. Now, what is the bigger vision behind this tribute project?
1: Well, the bigger vision is to hopefully try to make a name for myself also while still keeping my father's spirit and music alive and his name alive.
0: Yeah.
1: And carrying it on the torch that is as best as possible and in my best of my ability. That's what I should say, yeah. And make sure that I do the name hold. Mm-hmm. Justice in the reggae music industry.
0: All right, well said. All right, so we have the song lineup now. We're going to take a listen to the song. And I mean, big ups all the peeps locked in. Remember, y'all can leave your feedback on the text line 876-392-6217. All right, so let's go, let's take a listen.

0: All right, my people, there you have it. Songs of Brian Holt, Tied High, and it's set for release November 1st. So Circle of Stores that time. It will be live. All right. Now, finally, Brian, what do you hope a young listener who may not be familiar with John Holt's music will discover when they hear your interpretation of The Tide Is High?
1: Well, I hope they discover that reggae music is still king, mm-hmm, as far as reggae music goes worldwide, okay?
0: Yeah.
1: And I hope they gravitate to the sound of reggae music, mm-hmm, when they hear this song and other reggae music songs, mm-hmm, right? And with my EP coming out in November, in December, then I hope they'll actually download it, subscribe, whatever, and just, you know, just to have that vibey type of tune, you know, driving around in their cars or in their house or wherever they might be.
0: Yeah.
1: So this is what I hope for the at least the age group of, like, say, 18 to 35.
0: Yes.
1: Which, and then they can now get familiar with some of the legends in reggae music, especially my father.
0: Yeah.
1: And God willing, they all gravitate to it, which will be great.
0: All right, well said. And as we wrap the interview, just tell the piece where they can find you, where they can stream your music, you know, I mean, where they can stream the album when it's released. And if you have any big ups, just do so right now.
1: Yeah, big up the Watches crew, right? The production crew, Melvin. Big up all Jamaicans, near and far. And bless up everybody and in the whole world. Mm-hmm. God, trust me, the world in that state right now. So that's why, you know, peace and love everywhere.
0: Yeah, which is right.
1: Yeah. And also when the EP is released, it should be on Apple Play, Spotify, in YouTube, mm-hmm, you know, wherever they get their media outlets, mm-hmm, it'll be there. Yeah.
0: All right. Let them know your social media handle so they can keep in touch and stay up to date.
1: Yeah. It's Facebook, X, also Instagram, Twitter, which is now X again, mm-hmm, yeah, and so forth. And it's all Brian, at Brian Holt. Everything is at Brian Holt when you go searching for it.
0: Yeah. All right, that is it. All right, Brian Holt, thank you for making it Sun City Radio. Thank you for talking to us today, and all the best on the journey, my G.
1: Yeah, man. Bless up. Just one last thing.
0: Yeah, man.
1: Sun City is the station in the sun where the people have sought till time begun. Though I may live overseas, Sun City will be the station only for me. Yeah, yeah. Yeah. Bless up, everybody.
0: All right. See you there, man. Natural talent. All right. Bless up yourself, fam. Enjoy the rest of your afternoon, all right?
1: My respect, Christian. All
0: right. Big up. Alright peeps, that was Brian Holt. We featured High Tide today, and it's set for release November 1st. I look forward to the album in December.

0: voice of Sean Austin right there. Track is called The Feel Forever, produced by Triton Music. Lovely track, you know what I mean? Reggae cast style, is it?
1: Hey, it's the melody.
0: 4 minutes out until the break. Asian Brain.

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1: The beat of the drum, the strumming of the bass guitar, the unison of the keyboard, the steadiness of the rhythm guitar, energy from the percussion, and the voice cementing the sound. This is reggae music. The coming together of souls uniting the world in harmony and peace.

It's Sun Jock. Chris Sonic.

0: Start already. They're off. First starts, walking Tom just a shade slowly out with confidence is high. As the favorite Fred the Master grabs an early lead, the Leviticus chasing, Prince Roy in between horses, 4:30 rushing down on the outside. The Leviticus has faded back into fourth, confidence is high, is running in fifth, and last of all, it's Smoking Tom. They're about to arrive at the half mile and go rushing into that turn. Fred the Master just the lead of 4:30, breathing down his neck. Prince Roy is a length and a half in behind 4:30. Confidence is high, drawing alongside Prince Roy. The Leviticus is a further 2 to 3 lengths back. And last of all, it's Smoking Tom, not coping. They've left the three. They're about to arrive at the 5/16th. And Fred the Master begins to stretch the lead. 4:30 is left back in second. Confidence is high, coming with a run in the blue silks on the outside. But Fred the Master is in control. Arriving at the final 3/16th, it is Fred the Master in control. Confidence is high, needs to find four, maybe more. The Leviticus has run on from in behind horses to grab third, but it's Fred the Master completely running away from this field. Inside the final 16th, Halladine has a look over his shoulder. He'll have his second win. Jason da Costa, his third. Halladine, confident in the end, wins by four or more over Confidence is High. Then the Leviticus, Prince Roy, is fourth.
1: 4-3-1-5, the order of finish. Number 4, Fred the Master, winning the favorite. Robert Halladine for Jason da Costa, as you heard. Second went to number 3, Confidence is High, Radish Roman. Third went to number 1, the Leviticus. I don't know why I'm having trouble with that one. And fourth went to number 5, Prince Roy. 4-3-1-5. The results for race number 7, the winner was Barnaby, number 1, 6-5, second choice in the betting, 220 by 138. Number 4, Don Quasi, the favorite, was second, 196. Third went to number 6, Neostar, fourth to Miss Grove. The 1-4 Exacta, 235. The 1-4-6 Trifecta, 416. Double event, 4 in the previous race with 644. 644 double, and the rolling triple, 10-4-1, 27-53. We're also going to give you the results for the pick 6, which was race number 6. The winner was Laban at 3-1, number 4, 404 by 224. Second went to number 8, Richest Rags, 164. Third went to number 9, Rocola at 25-1, 308. Fourth in the event was number 11, She's Adorable. The 4-8 Quinella, 790. The 4-8 Exacta, 896. The double event, 10 with 10. So Whiskey won race 5. Oh, that's the scratch. 10 with 10 scratch. That was Storm, 200. The double now, 10 with the winner, 4, 2020. The trifecta, 489, 7,362. The superfecta, 489, 11, 40,000. 793. Nobody caught the high five. There was a carryover of 95,334. The rolling triple paid 3,047. The pick 4 paid 9,362. And the reggae 6, the early pick 6. A lot of, you know, short price horses won. Fields were small. So the pick 6 paid 30,726 despite it being a $13 million pool. All right, folks, that's it for the pick 6 race. We gave you the results for race number 7. And coming back to the winner's enclosure is Fred the Master for race number 8. Two races left to go.
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5: The government of Jamaica and the World Bank have formalized a $5 million grant agreement to support the National Reconstruction Implementation Support Project with support from the European Union. Speaking at the signing ceremony on Tuesday, Prime Minister Dr. Andrew Holness stated that the grant will assist the country in building the system's capacity and technical support needed for reconstruction. He further noted that in addition to technical assistance, the grant is designed to strengthen the government's capacity to manage and deliver the National Reconstruction Program.
6: This is not the kind of grant that is going to be distributed to everyone. It will support the planning and management of the program as a whole, including putting in place procedures and systems to monitor progress and assure quality, risk-informed planning and engineering designs, and costings, procurement strategy, and contract management.
5: The grant will also help to fund the deployment of engineers, procurement specialists, project managers, and other professionals. Finance Minister Favell Williams on Tuesday opened debate on the Virtual Assets Bill in the House of Representatives. The bill seeks to establish a regulatory framework for virtual asset service providers in Jamaica, requiring operators to obtain licenses and comply with anti-money laundering and counter-terrorism financing requirements.
7: A person or company counts as a virtual asset service provider if, as a business, it does any of the following for customers. It exchanges crypto for regular money, such as selling Bitcoin for dollars. If it exchanges one crypto for another, such as swapping Ether for Bitcoin. If it transfers crypto from one person's wallet or account to another. If it holds or looks after crypto for others, including holding the keys that control it. If it provides financial services around issuing or selling a new token, such as running or underwriting a token sale.
5: The bill affects crypto exchanges, crypto ATM operators, custodial wallet providers, crypto brokers, and some crypto payment processors. Prime Minister Dr. Andrew Holness on Wednesday broke ground for 337 new housing solutions at Luana Gardens Phase 4 in St. Elizabeth, representing an investment of approximately $3.7 billion. The development, being undertaken by the Housing Agency of Jamaica, HAJ, will provide 142 bedroom, one bedroom houses and 197 serviced residential lots, together with the roads, drainage, water, wastewater, electrical and other infrastructure required for a planned residential community. Addressing the groundbreaking ceremony, the Prime Minister said the development is expected to strengthen St. Elizabeth's formal housing stock, create additional pathways to home ownership, and generate employment and economic activity during construction. The proposed selling price for the houses is approximately $25 million, while the selling prices for the serviced lots are slated to start at approximately $7 million. A key component of the project is the expansion of wastewater treatment capacity. The existing sewage treatment plant will be upgraded to serve Luana Gardens Phase 4 and an adjoining development planned by the National Housing Trust, NHT. And the Ministry with Responsibility for Housing has issued 19 humanitarian grants valuing a total of $9.9 million to assist vulnerable members of the Cooper's Pen Trelawney informal settlement. The grants, ranging from $200,000 to $800,000 per family, will assist vulnerable citizens displaced after the recent eviction exercise conducted by the property owners. The disbursement of the funds forms part of a comprehensive government intervention, as directed by the Prime Minister following his visit to the community last month. A multi-sector team comprising representatives from the Jamaica Defence Force, the Jamaica Constabulary Force, the Ministry of Economic Growth and Infrastructure Development, the Social Development Commission, SDC, HART NSTA, the National Housing Trust, and the National Identification and Registration Authority have been providing social support to the displaced occupants, including the formalization of their TRN and national IDs. The Ministry of Economic Growth and Infrastructure Development, alongside the SDC, is scheduled to return next week to assess the remaining residents and support the finalization of the resettlement process ahead of the November 30 deadline for the evacuation of the site. Those were some of the top stories making news this week. I'm Joy Kelly.
4: 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A production of the Jamaica Information Service, the voice of Jamaica.

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0: All right, folks, welcome back to Live Racing. We're here for the penultimate race of the day, race number 9, an allowance race. And the journey is 6.5 furlongs. Number 1, Atlantic Convoy, 4-1. Number 2, Antarctica, 50-1. Number 3 is Bulletproof Coffee, 31-1. Number 4, Wall Street Trader, 5-1. Number 6, Offer Revolution, 4-5. Number 6, Fit to Fire, is the even money favorite. Actually, second choice. Offer Revolution is the favorite. And number 7, Nebuchadnezzar, is at the big odds of 18-1. Scratch number 8, Mighty Gully. It looks like, well, a 3-horse race at this point. Wall Street Trader number 4 at 5-1. Number 5, Offer Revolution at 4-5. And number 6, Fit to Fire at even money. They are, well, a couple of them have gone in, so we're going to try to give you the results quickly for the previous race, race number 8. And the winner for race number 8 was number 4, Fred the Master, 1-5, 138 by 134. Second went to number 3, Confidence is High, 184. Third went to number 1, The Leviticus. And fourth went to number 5, Prince Roy. The 4-3 Exacta, 161. The Trifecta, 4-3-1, 158. Double Event, 1 with 4, 370. And the Rolling Triple, 4-1-4, 1068. The 5-star, that's the last 5 winners at the track. 5 over 10, over 4, over 1, over 4. The 5-star returned $11,261. All right, looks like we might have a delay, folks. Let me see. Well, they had a couple of horses loaded and they took them back out, but I'm just trying to see. Okay, they're putting them back in now. So it's a small field. Only 7 runners, so they're going to be doing this pretty quickly. Number 1, Atlantic Convoy and Antarctica are in. Numbers 4, 5, and now 6 going up. So we just have number 7, Nebuchadnezzar, and number 3, Bulletproof Coffee to go in. Nebuchadnezzar goes in. And it's just one left to load, so we're going to take it over now for the live call of race number 9.
1: They're off. First start. Of a Revolution comes gunning for that lead, gets it quickly. Wall Street Trader chasing, Antarctica on the rail, Fit to Fire out wide. These in a very tight grouping. Wall Street Trader fading back a bit, joined by Atlantic Convoy, and Nebuchadnezzar trails the field. Down the back stretch they go. They have left the 5 behind them and run toward the half mile. Fit to Fire now takes charge. A length and a half to 2 lengths clear of Over Revolution. Wall Street Trader hustled up and asked to make ground. A break of some 3.5 to 4 lengths to Atlantic Convoy. Nebuchadnezzar is 2 lengths back and now making progress. Last of all, it's Antarctica as the field quicken up, leaving the 3/8 pole. Over Revolution on the outside. Fit to Fire on the rail, joined now by Wall Street Trader. These 3 in a tight grouping as they're going to come into the top of the lane. Over Revolution on the outside. Fit to Fire down against the rail, Wall Street Trader and the All Red racing out wide, but it's Of a Revolution in charge with 3/16 remaining. Of a Revolution out in front and traveling powerfully, a furlong to run. Of a Revolution with the lead. Fit to Fire needs to find 3, maybe more, as Of a Revolution continues to fend them off. Inside the final 16th, it's Of a Revolution and Tyrese Anderson. Anthony Nunes has his double as they take the Blumenthal Trophy. Fit to Fire is next in second. Wall Street Trader is third. Atlantic Convoy is fourth.
0: All right, and they run how we expected them to run. Number 5, Of a Revolution, winning handily, pulling away in the stretch. Second place went to number 6, Fit to Fire. Third went to number 4, Wall Street Trader. And fourth in the event was number 1, Atlantic Convoy. All right, folks, 5-6-4-1, the order of finish. We have one more race left to go. That will be run in about 30 minutes' time. Until then, back to Chrisonic.

Anywhere me go, you know me know to do me thing. 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Anywhere me go, you know me know to do me thing. Anywhere me go, you know me know to do me thing. Anywhere me go, you know me know to do me thing. 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
1: It's Sun Jock. Chris Sonic.

0: All right, folks, welcome back to racing. It's the 10th and final from Cayman Spark. And it's a starter allowance. 1 mile is a journey. And we have a field of 10 horses. Number one, Wonderful Vision, 28-1. Number two, Mr. Carter, 9-2. Number three, Mac Don't Smoke. That's 85-1. Number four is Safe Journey, 99-1. And number five is Independence Blue, 45-1. Number six, Forever Grateful, 38-1. So 3, 4, 5, 6, all big odds. Number seven is the favorite, D.O.K. Number eight, Princess Tiana, getting that one a good source, 4-1. Number nine is No Chaser at 25-1. And the final horse in the race, Green Paint. Green Paint is at 2-1. So let's see what happens here. As looks like we don't have quite a line yet. What the money seems to be coming in for number seven, D.O.K., and a little bit for number eight, Princess Tiana. So those would be my two picks. So let's see what happens. We have a line.
1: So Green Paint is in. Staccata up to two. Staccata is in. Field in line for the 10th and final. 1 mile the trip. They're off and racing. Wonderful Vision didn't get away that quickly, nor a Mac Don't Smoke. Also coming off a bit slow, that was Safe Journey at the back of the field. No Chaser is racing on the outside. Princess Tiana, Mr. Carter is running near the rail as they sort themselves out on the backstretch. Princess Tiana, a narrow leader by a head. Mr. Carter right against the fence. These two hooked together as they go flashing past the six. A gap of five or more to Green Paint on the outside. Independence Blue and No Chaser race up together. Mac Don't Smoke in the orange racing out wide. Forever Grateful runs the rail, the favorite. D.O.K. races up next. Wonderful Vision is further back and a Safe Journey at the back of the field. They're about to arrive at the half mile and go spinning into that turn, and Mr. Carter has now taken over from Princess Piana. A length separates them. A break of some four lengths back to Green Paint racing up with No Chaser now hustled up and asked to go. D.O.K. has made eye-catching progress and is only 5.5 lengths off that lead. Mac Don't Smoke, overtaken by Forever Grateful. Independence Blue and Wonderful Vision come next, and a Safe Journey at the back. They lead the 5/16. They're coming into the lane. Mr. Carter on that lead. Here is a Green Paint now asked to close on the outside, and Green Paint now snatches the lead. Watch the favorite, D.O.K., making a ground against the fence. They run to the furlong pole, and D.O.K. has now taken charge. It's a D.O.K. under the left-hand stick, beginning to power right away inside the final furlong. D.O.K. opening up the lead, stretching it like an elastic band as they're inside the final 16th. It is all a D.O.K. D.O.K. Philip Parchment and Anthony Nunes. He has three. D.O.K. wins it easily. Tight. Forever Grateful, getting the better of Green Paint. Also close, could be No Chaser over Wonderful Vision.
0: All right, 7, 6, 10, 9, number seven, D.O.K., the winner. Second place going to number six, Forever Grateful. Third going to number 10, Green Paint. And fourth, looking to have gone to number nine, No Chaser. 7, 6, 10, 9, the order of finish. We're now going to give you the results for race number nine. And we're going to have that for you in short order once I get my screen up. And here it is. The winner for race nine was number five, Offer Revolution, even money, second choice, 208 by 112. Second went to the favorite, Fit to Fire, number six, 144. Third went to number four, Wall Street Trader. Fourth in the event was number one, Atlantic Convoy. The 5/6 Quinella, 184. The 5/6 Exacta, 229. The double event, 4 with 5, 280. Double event, 4 with the scratch, number 3, 160. The trifecta, 5-6-4, 132. Supervecta, 5-6-4-1, wow, $95, this is crazy. And the triple, 145, the last three winners at the track, a lot of short prices, only paid $275, and it's not going to pay much more with this other favorite winning again. All right, folks, that's it. We'll be back in a little bit when they have the results ready for race 10.

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1: Time's now 6 p.m. people. Hey, guess what? I got to go. Catch me Tuesday, right here, 10:30 a.m. Until that time, Sanja Chris Sonic signing out. Sanjak Weed Seed is up next. Keep it locked, alright? It's a scorching Saturday.

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Welcome to another exciting matchup at the World Football Championship. It's the finals where World Radio United goes up against Sun City 104.9 FM's Dream Team. The whistle has gone. Supreme Sunday plays the ball to Rewind Monday. Rewind Monday taps the ball to Current Tuesday. Current Tuesday dribble. He labs it over to Reggae Wednesday. Reggae Wednesday dribble. Left to the right. Left one for dead. Lovers turns and receives the pass. He chesses it. He brings it down on the flank. Passes it to Turn Up Friday, who turns it up. He turns up the knob on this game. It's Turn Up Friday. Turn Up Friday. Passes it to Scorching Saturday. Oh my word. What a goal. What a goal. It's a scorcher. Oh my word. It's Radio with a difference. 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

0: welcome to another exciting matchup at the World Football Championship. It's the finals where World Radio United goes up against Sun City 104.9 FM's Dream Team. The whistle has gone. Supreme Sunday plays the ball to Rewind Monday. Rewind Monday taps the ball to Current Tuesday. Current Tuesday dribble. He labs it over to Reggae Wednesday. Reggae Wednesday dribble. Left to the right. Left one for dead. Lovers turns and receives the pass. He chesses it. He brings it down on the flank. Passes it to Turn Up Friday, who turns it up. He turns up the knob on this game. It's Turn Up Friday. Turn Up Friday passes it to Scorching Saturday. Oh my word! What a goal! What a goal! It's a scorcher! Oh my word! It's Radio with a difference. 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

Yes. My people, we are ready. Welcome back to Radio Sound City 104.9. What a beautiful evening this evening. It's Scorching Saturday. And as promised, I'm gonna scorch up the radio. All courtesy of the legendary Burning Spear. And I'm not here. Listen to me. So I'll be here Sunjock until 10 o'clock. I'm gonna do a powerful interview right now with Burning Spear's team. Is it? Of course, you know it's all about the brand new album. Call on me. You know it's Burning Spear in France.

0: So of course, today is a historic moment in the studio as we talk about a true foundation, a prophet, true music, a two-time Grammy winner, 13-time nominee, and a recipient of Jamaica's Order of Distinction, the one and only Burning Spear. After 5 decades of carrying Marcus Garvey's message and Rastafari liberty to the world, Spear has done something he has never done before, a full collaboration album with friends. His new project, Call On Me, released April 14th. And this is not just music, it is a mission, people. A portion of proceeds will go to charity. And right now, in studio, we also have, you know, some giveaways for the kids. Yes, we're talking about bags and accessories, all courtesy, you know, of Burning Spear, which I'm going to ask a few questions when we reach to, you know, that level. But joining in studio, ladies and gentlemen, for your featured presentation. Burning Spirit team member is Uncle Z Zazan, who is alive now with us in studio. Let me hear your voice.
1: You can buy a clock, but you can't buy time. Only just timeless. Hey, you know Uncle Z in Evelyn, we have a Sun City scorching because the Spear is red hot.
0: Red hot. All right, so Spear has never done a collab album before. How did the concept come about for Call On Me, and who are some of the charities to benefit from the album?
1: I tell you, you see that project here, mm-hmm. You see people in the art, people, the music, their mind think different.
0: Yes.
1: Them not think normal like normal people. That's something they can't work, you know, they are dealing. Yes, and so we have to big up Marcy Ponawani because, you know, she has the vision, she had the vision, and once she put it to Mr. Rodney, him take it to the next level.
0: Next level?
1: Yes, so, you know, it is the legend, and the respect runs deep and far. And so, you know, when the legend call and, you know, ones and ones there, you know, they respond. So we have to big up that the Burning Spirit on a project here. Never before done.
0: Never before.
1: Never before. Yeah, man. And you never see an album like this one. Mm-hmm. Like, seriously, like so many legendary voices for one album, bro. Like, trust me. And then make it even better. It's for charity. So, you know, you have bugger of charities that will be receiving from some of these proceeds. Mm-hmm. And other charities to be named, you know, as time goes by.
0: Okay.
1: Yeah.
0: All right. Great initiative going on here, people. So, Zazan, you're also featured on the album.
1: Yes, I am.
0: Mm-hmm.
1: Yes, I am.
0: Let's talk about, you know, how that's a great feeling, eh? Working with the legend.
1: Right. Words can't even express. Like when the opportunity was presented itself to me, like me, I said to myself, is this real? Like me, I said, when me gonna wake up out of that dream, yeah? This real? Mm-hmm. You know, bro, like, trust me, even for the around the money, it's like, trust me, like a dream come true.
0: And you wrote your verse.
1: Yeah, man.
0: Alright. Alright, so we have the song queued. We're gonna play it right now. I met the world here. It's all about the brand new album from Burning Spirit, people. And it's up for charity.
1: It is. So grab a copy now. Grab your copy because I remember, you know, this is a response to the needs of the people.
0: Of course.
1: Yes, I.
0: All right. See the song, you know? Burning

All right, so Burning Spear featuring Mitani, otherwise known as Zazan. Oops. All right, Call on Me, the new album it's out, people. Burning Spear, we are run with, right? Big up Antipatafari.

0: Thanks to Jehovah. Yo, my glad me sober. Yo. What you say? Blessings all over.
1: Blessings all over.
0: I know Burning Spear and Strong Soldier.
1: Yeah.
0: Well, let me tell you. You see that album, my people? It's a great album. 16 tracks. Some immaculate sounds. And this one, it's called Happy I Can Call on Jah. Burning Spear.
1: Some people don't know, so they can't call on Jah.
0: Mm-hmm.
1: They might call upon a friend when they need their funds.
0: What you say, they might call?
1: Yeah, man, they know them for call upon Jah and everything, you know. Everything we call upon Jah, man. Burning spirits in the going out and in the coming in, call upon Jah.
0: Every time, every time. One more time for Burning Spear featuring Mitani. Yes, otherwise known as Zazan. Live in studio is all about Burning Spear's new album, Call on Me.

Also nights, what's up? I see you all loving the vibes. Yes, Burning Spear. The album playing right now, it's out and it's all about charity right now for the singer. So Burning Spear, giving back, you know? It's an honor. We got to Uncle Zazan. We call him Uncle Z. One of the members of the Burning Spirit team live in Sun City Radio Studio. He's also featured on this track. You hear that? Remember, in a few we got some giveaways from Burning Spirit. All courtesy to the children of this nation. Yeah, so we have, you know, a few bags to give away with school stuff, yes. Burning Spirit, giving back. Loving that.

0: Alright, loving this one. This is the 11th track on the album, yeah?
1: Yeah, track 11, you know, I'm not saying no more that, you know.
0: It's a track 11, it's yeah. Like heaven.
1: It's like heaven. It's
0: like heaven.
1: Yeah.
0: Alright, so people, live in studio, Uncle Z. So we're going to feature, you know, our next track from the album. So, a quick question though. The album is, you know, very personal.
1: Yes, sir.
0: How did these personal experiences shape this album?
1: Well, you know, as I said before, the concept come up from Sister Marcy. We have to big up Virgo to big up yourself, Virgo.
0: Who is Sister Marcy? Is that Pat?
1: Sister Pat.
0: Sister Pat.
1: Yeah, man. Uh-huh. So, you know, Marcy at the street name.
0: Auntie Pat.
1: But Marcy, Marcy is the no-nonsense name. When you talk about road for take on, Marcy a car.
0: Yeah. Nah, Parsi.
1: Yeah. So, you know, the album is a dedication even to some loved ones who passed away. Because, you know, even on the album, Mr. Rodney's son, Kevin, you know, he sadly passed away from cancer, you know what I mean? So, you know, Sister Pat grandson, you know, also passed away suddenly, you know. One of them, all of them granddaughters was passed away also. So it's like one of them things that, you know, it personally, you know, I did it because it had to keep their memories alive. You know what I mean? Also, you know that one Sonia Rodney, that is Mistress Rodney, you know, what about Mistress Burning Spear, you know, also she loved children, she loved charity, she loved giveaway. She give off the clothes off her butt, bro.
0: Yeah.
1: You know what I mean? Mm-hmm. Yeah, man, that's the kind of person she is. And right now, she's going through a difficult time. So this album, it's very, very, very personal. Very personal. Mm-hmm. See? And a lot of people don't even know that it's sometimes you may look on a person and feel like everything good, but you don't even know. The only thing that keep them seeing is to know that them can put a smile upon somebody's face. Brother, sometimes money don't mean nothing. Mm-hmm. Nothing, bro. Sense. Yeah, man. The only thing we can give you some sense of normality, make you feel like you're alive, if you put a smile upon somebody's face. Mm-hmm. Yeah,
0: which is right. Yeah. We have this one from Luciano. This is the third track. So, people, trust me, it's all about this album from Burning Spirits. It's so nice. So I make sure we not take notes because we're going to ask questions further on. So
1: you go find a little shit up.
0: Yes. So nice. Yeah. Take notes, all right? Because we still ask some questions to do some giveaways. All right? So go play this one right now. Burning Spirit featuring Luciana. Featured track off the new album, Call on Me. Yes, go stream it right now. It's up for charity. So once you stream this album, you'll be doing it for a cause. Right? Nothing false.
1: Nothing false. Nothing false.